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And that's from an album called Tumbleweeds and Cocktails. And that was another one put together by Trailblazer, which was, Richard had booked the studio. He had all the musicians booked. And then, so shit happens, as they say in the business. And so he had Andy Baylor with his Fender Jaguar electric guitar, Sam LeMann with his Carson Crickmore arch top, Michelle Rose with his steel, and Pete Howell again, and Rob Sauter. And so they got busy. That was a version of Leon McAuliffe's Panhandle Rag. And I just want to send a big hello and thank you out to our friends for a decade: Colin Frost, Isabel Hudson, Judy McEwen, Leon Cameron, Lorraine Grove, Monique DiMartina, Murray Symes, Robin Lim, Stefan Miskowski, and Warren Grief. Thanks so much, guys. It's so good to read out your names when I'm here. And our friends for life: Chili, Con Pagonis, Dennis Kelly, Groove Indigo, Julie Pagonis, Morella Curtis, Miss Paris, Paul Lockman, Peter Marish, Rick Roby, Stanley Foster, and Tony Saunders. Thanks again. And send us a message, 0400031067. We've got some gigs coming in. Bruce is slaving away doing caps and beanies for the Drunken Poet. Keep it up, Bruce. And Craig Horn's here. He's got a gig. So I'll be doing those gigs a little bit later. And we've got a good old list for you. In the meantime, let's have a bit of Texas blues.

and Pat Powell. And Sunday, Ethio Jazz. 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

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Thursday, Arvo Gigs with Crescent Moon. Saturday, Scar Vendors, Red's Tribe.

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Loaded he can be. 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He's singing 6 months, not no sonnets.

Thank you. Jazz Fest, are you ready? 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
1: Another one of the great gigs of my life, Wayne Toups, live at the 2013 New Orleans Jazz and Heritage Festival. And it's just on 27 minutes past 10, you're with Jackie Coyle, taking over the driver's seat for Helen Jennings on Roots of Rhythm. And she will be back fairly soon with you. But in the meantime, I hope you're enjoying the tunes. And of course, that was a classic Sugar Bee. And up before that, John Mooney. Man, that guy can play guitar. Dealing with the Devil is the name of the album, and the classic Junko Partner. So we've got a few gigs for you. I'm going to read off the screen first, these gigs that have just come in. Craig Horn, g'day Craig. And this Sunday at 4 o'clock, The Hornets with Jeff Burstyn on guitar, Bruce Hames on keys, Chris Stabone and Craig playing the Rainbow Railway Hotel, 800 Nicholson Street, Fitzroy North. So, yeah, don't get those gigs mixed up. But, yeah, the Rainbow is always good for an excellent gig. Plus, they've got their brand new record, which is Wasteland. It'll be available if you've got a CD player and $20 to spare. And I don't mind a CD player myself. I'm very partial to playing CDs. Dave Miles is playing solo on Saturday at Big Girls Roadhouse Barbecue in Port Melbourne, 5 to 8pm, and that's a free gig as well. And I think I've got one more here. Yeah, Rachel Clark duo with Harvey Blues tonight at the Drunken Poet. Another beautiful venue. We've got so many good ones here. 9 o'clock to 10 o'clock. Tomorrow night at the Edinburgh Castle in Brunswick from 7 till 9. And Sunday the 6th at Handlebar in Bendigo from 3 to 5pm for all you Bendigo folks. And so, of course, Marlene is just warming up in Studio 3 at the moment. Marlene Cummins, one of our most brilliant blues writers and performers. And she's got a gig on at the Counts at Monash Uni tonight. Beautiful room to see music at. Also, Kelly Orty and Brian Fraser are on tonight with Tracy Roberts at Lomond Acoustica, Lomond Hotel, 8 till 10.30, and that's $10. Tomorrow night, Cam Walter and Blues Jam at God's Kitchen, Mornington, 6.30. Feature act is at 8.30, that's $15. Ezra Lee's on tomorrow night with Ash Gordian and friends at Surabaya Johnny's in St Kilda at 8 o'clock. Isula with Charlie Rolfe, Kicking the Bee, Hammond Sessions at Bar 303, always a great night too. 9 o'clock till 11, 20 on the door. Friday, there's a most fantastic gig. This should be your number one. Kelly Orty and Pepper Creek Revival with Miss Lou Band and Opelousas. This is a brilliant gig called Carly Blues at the Graveyard Bar, which is up in Coburg North, 6.30pm. So lots of femme blues energy happening there. So that's at the Graveyard Bar Friday night. The Hoodoo Men are on with Ben J. Carter at Blues in the Basement beneath Driver Lane. Saturday, Nick Charles and Mick Peeling with The Long Road Home at the Lomond, 5 till 7, that's $20. Jules Bolton, The Redeemers, and Continental Robert Seuss. Haven't seen him for a while. That would be worth catching. St Kilda Sports Club at 7 o'clock. That's a free gig. And on Sunday, Nick's playing as well at Geelong Folk Festival, which is on 10.30 in the morning till 9.30 at night, and the Hey Gringo duo. Jeff Atchison's on with the Ogo Rhythms at Woodlands Hotel Coburg. I don't know if you're on Facebook, but they just had the best little screen grab for that gig. They're on at from 4 till 6. And that's a free gig. Continental Roberts also on at Stingo Blues on Sunday. And so, was that another gig coming in? I'm just checking on my screen here. Oh, Norman Izzy, g'day. So glad to hear you listening. Anyway, let's get back to some music. And it's Pepper Creek Revival.

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1: And we just heard from Pepper Creek Revival with from their It's All Been Said album, and that's the title track. And you're listening to PBS 106.7 FM, Roots of Rhythm. And we just have a very special guest lined up in Studio 3, ready to do a little bit of a live gig for you, Marlene Cummins. So she was born in the Queensland town of Cunnamulla. Her traditional people on her father's side are Gujuyalanji, and on her mother's side, Wapabura. And she grew up during the Aboriginal Protection Act of the 1950s. So she's been raised with a really political grassroots upbringing. She's got a CV as long as your arm. But in the meantime, let's just hear some music.
2: Yeah, well, this song is my first blues song I ever wrote back in 82, 83. I was down Centre for Aboriginal Studies in Music learning the saxophone. And we all had a choice of what type of genre of music and band we'd like to be in, and I chose blues. You know, it was either country, reggae, jazz, and I kind of wanted the bit of the jazz too. So Pension Day Blues is based on fact. I won't go into any detail. You could probably call one of those a revenge songs. Probably one of the first, but here we go. And my wonderful accompaniment is Caroline Packer. No relation, by the way. So, Caroline, let's hit it with Pension Day Blues, and I'll tell them a bit more about me music after this one. And one...

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I said, he

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He's a rambling, gambling, drinking man. All his money goes on. What's that Aboriginal word for we? Oh, I can't say it on radio. Is this family show? No. He's a rambling, gambling, drinking man. All his money goes on, yeah.

But he only loved me pension day.

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No, I won't mention your name. Now, is that it? What are you all looking at me like that for? You're supposed to. Hey, they're hearing it out there, aren't they? Oh, well, nothing like good. So I go over there and have a yarn with the mob out there listening, or I talk from here. Oh, one more song. Okay, that's what the sign language is there. I can't understand the Miglu sign language. I need no black fellow. This next song I want to sing is, it's a song. Well, I don't kind of dare call it a song as such. It's in my younger days, I was politically active and basically I was involved in protesting, you know, and coming from Queensland and we got Joe Bjerke, Peterson and people like Russ Hinz there, and, you know, although we were protesting about issues of human rights, you know, like that wasn't something that was accepted in that period of time, that generation. I was a young teenager and I associated with people who were also active and actually protesting was illegal at the time, and so I came south to get political asylum, even though we were actually protesting for basic human rights such as health, education, legal, so forth, and issues concerning our children. So having said that, I came down here, and even in traditional times, when you went to someone else's country, of course you didn't come from there, you didn't care for that country, you had to show respect and protocol. So with respect and acknowledgement to the people who embraced me and my son in the community, and I chose to show my appreciation by writing a song about a mighty Aboriginal warrior by the name of Pemawoi. And I suggest you find out about Pemawoi and his brave fight to fight for the plight of his people, and he was a mighty Aboriginal warrior, and his bodily remains was taken to England, as was practiced in those days, and there's still that issue of returning yes, a bit gruesome, isn't it, talking about it, back to his home and his people. So I wrote this song, Pemawoi, and I choose to sing it a cappella because it's more, I guess you could say, it's more of an anthemic tribute to an amazing warrior, Pemawoi. And Nietzsche draw on a type of strength, a well of where you go spiritually when I do this tribute, acknowledgement to the mighty warrior Pemawoi of the Bidjigal people of the Eora clan around Sydney. Pemawoi! Pemawoi! Pemawoi, Pemawoi, Bidjigal man from this land, fought against invaders to save his people's land. 12 long years you bravely fought. Military might didn't stop your plight against invasion of a once proud nation. Bidjigal man from this land, oh clever man from this land, Pemawoi, Pemawoi. They put 7 bullets
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0: And that was B.B. 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And welcome to the studios, Marlene.
1: Oh,
0: and,
1: thank you. And
0: we're looking forward to your gig tonight at Counts. So what can people expect? I mean, it's a great room.
1: Yeah, I checked out the venue and I like those sort of venues actually because don't get me wrong, I love to work with my band and we do lots of notable blues tracks and like songs that people love to dance to. I remember Sean Chilbra, a comedian, saying, "Honey, Marlene, what do you want to be playing in blues with? That's sad music." Oh, no, you got no idea what the blues is about. Blues make me want to holler. Blues make me want to sing. Blues make me want to dance and shake that thing. And I turn it into a song. So, but then again, why I'm saying I like those type of venues, because a lot of the songs I write have got a story to them, all the originals. And basically, when you look at the foundation of blues, it grew from that racial oppression and singing about John Lee Hooker and Senior being behind the plow and things like that, and that sort of background. And so, and I stick to that genre, but by the same token, I acknowledge all the time from, I get somewhat annoyed with mainstream people plugging the blues and playing it. It's like, stop exploiting, get to the respect, the spirit of from whence that came from, because in reality, I mean, you look at music as it today, it grew from that, R&B and so on. But that's me as an Aboriginal person. It's about acknowledging and respecting intellectual copyright and things like that. It's just like why, as an artist, I don't do desert dots. That belongs to the desert mob.
0: You've got to paint your own country, don't you?
1: Yeah, and that's what I do. And it's been bastardised and commercialised and people claiming and owning it. And so you don't, I have a great friend of Taj Mahal, and he put a great description to it when I was interviewing him once for my blues show, Malu's Blues, that I'd done for 35 years or so up in Sydney.
0: Yeah, that would have been great to catch.
1: Yeah, and I've interviewed so many great blues artists, Katie Webster, so many great, she's passed now, Marva Wright. It's like when he hears that kind of blues, it's sort of like it's cordial, it's not the real juice. But respect it,
0: So Marlene, we've got a lot of musicians who listen to the show, I've got just one more question for you before we run out of time. But so when you're writing a song, what happens first?
1: It's a combination of things, I go to a place that is, I guess you could say, which is a relative to my spirit, where I'm at, and contributing factors come in. And I remember in early days when I was down in Sydney, because I lived in Redfern for about 35 years, and there's a huge big paper bark outside me, and it suddenly dawned on me, gee, I better write a thank you song for all the mob down here embracing me and my son for so many years. And I looked at the window and I kind of, it's a process of my spirit as an Aboriginal woman and the protocols that come into play when you're on other people's country. It's same as when I do my art, I have this space I go to and the rest is sacred, what I say and how I talk and knowing all that sort of stuff. And in my mind's eye, I just could see that mighty warrior, standing on the tree, and it just come like that, the lyrics to Pimawoy. And well, for instance, now the last song on my album, the Koori Woman Blues, is Santa Bring Me a Man for Christmas.
0: Yeah, which we play quite often on Wordy Gurdy.
1: They love it over in France. It won top of the a few short years ago.
0: Really?
1: Top of the charts for as in Christmas blues song.
0: Yeah, perfect.
1: Well, I just got out of rehab. I ain't ashamed to share all that because that's what I'm about. You know, like I think just I want people to know I've been homeless and aimless, you know, and I've been through addictions and so forth. And I want people to know that I just want them to believe in myself because I was short of all that. So I'm a power of example, you know. And I think the best gift you can give to anybody is a gift of life. So Santa bring me man for Christmas. I just got out of rehab. I was going through the local mall and I seen this Murray woman from Queensland, if you're from there. She walk along, she's a little bit sparked, you know, and she seen this Migley fellow, white fellow, standing outside the shop there and he got his Santa suit on, you know, promoting the store or something. She had a little smirk on her face and I was watching her there and she was looking at him and she's smiling, but I think he was a bit embarrassed. But the comedy and beauty of it all, she was just breaking through all that white conformity, you know. And that's what I loved about it. And she was kind of walking along and she got probably about a metre away from me. He was doing his best to avoid her, you know. And she kept smiling at him and she kind of stood in one spot and she swayed a little back and forth. She chucked her head back and she reckoned, Santa, bring me a man for Christmas. And I thought, wow, what a great hook for a song.
0: It is, and you can hear a lot more of those yarns tonight at Counts at Monash when Marlene's there. Special feature act for the Kindred Festival, new festival at Monash. Thank you so much, Marlene.
1: Thank you for having me. This is lovely to
0: see you. And thanks for everyone. Jan Dale is in the studio. She's just warming up.
1: Say hello to Cecily Atkins out there and Barbara DeFrades. I think they're tuning in. And all the mob down here from when I used to live down here back in the 70s in Fitzroy.
0: G'day to all of those.
1: Another good of Miami. Bless you all. Come tonight now, you mob.
0: Thanks so much. Thanks, Marlene.

Good morning. Welcome to Southern Style. I'm Jan Dale. I'll be with you for the next couple of hours. But before I tell you about that, a big thanks to Jackie for doing a wonderful job filling in for Helen, who's taking a week off. Jackie having Marlene Cummins, that wonderful Indigenous blues singer and saxophonist, with keyboard Caroline Packer. It was just really great to hear Marlene and Caroline. And thank you, Jackie, for a terrific Roots of Rhythm. And on Southern Style today, I am doing a tribute to Dolly Parton. Now, every man and his dog's done a tribute to the wonderful Dolly Parton. And I nearly wasn't going to, and I thought, no, I thought so much of her myself that I do want to talk about her. So we're going to do that in the first part of the program. Then we'll go on to the usual Cajun and Western swing and some old-time music, and also a small part of a wonderful live concert by the Johnson Mountain Boys recorded in 1989. But first, let's hear one from Dolly. I'm going to emphasise on her the bluegrass side of her music, her associations with bluegrass musicians. But first, let's hear her singing a song from her bluegrass album, The Grass is Blue.

Ah, the wonderful Dolly Parton. She's just fantastic. She was just fantastic. So that was from her bluegrass album, The Grass is Blue, and she was accompanied by Jerry Douglas, Stuart Duncan, Sam Bush, Barry Bales, Brian Sutton and Jim Mills, all award-winning bluegrass musicians. When that was released, I just happened to be in the States about that time, and I went to the International Bluegrass Awards show, and she was there, and the presenter, I've forgotten who it was now, the host of the awards show, might have been Marty Stewart, but I can't actually remember, and I don't know whether this was actually worked out in advance or whether it was a genuine mistake, but he was talking about the music, and he said blue ass instead of bluegrass, and Dolly, who was wearing a sparkly blue dress, was backstage, and she bounced onto the stage and put her back to the audience and wiggled her bottom. She was always such fun. I really enjoyed hearing her sing that, and I hope you did too. Cash on the Barrelhead. So she appeared on many bluegrass albums, often singing duets as a guest, of course. Everybody wanted to have Dolly as a guest, and she was a wonderful guest. All of the musicians, or many of the musicians that I've spoken to about having Dolly performing with them, they've all talked about how easy she was to work with, how delightful. She would often bring in a homemade casserole for lunch when they were working in the studio. And she was also a perfectionist. She wanted to have her part of it absolutely as perfect as it could be. I don't think that would have been too hard for her. She seemed pretty perfect to me. So I'm going to play a few of those albums in which she appeared as a guest. And this is Ralph Stanley. Ralph Stanley and Friends, and she is singing a duet with him on Loving You Too Well.

And that was Ralph Stanley singing a duet with Dolly Parton on a Carter Stanley song, Loving You Too Well. That was Ralph's brother. It comes from Ralph Stanley's album, Clinch Mountain Sweethearts. And thanks for your message. Potato the Spud Shaped Tabby Cat sent in a message and mentioned, which I forgot to, that the first song that I played of Dolly, Cash on the Barrelhead, is actually a Louvin Brothers song. I'm glad you enjoyed it. If you'd like to send in a message, it's 0400 031067 is the PBS message number. If you'd like to join up, like indeed a couple of people have this morning, the best way to do that is via the PBS website, pbsfm.org.au. And okay, and once again, thanks to Jackie for filling in and doing such a great job while Helen is away. So the two people who joined up to various shows this morning, the first one is Joe Vellante, who's become a proud member of Blue Juice. Thank you so much, Joe. And Katie Flower, what a lovely name, has become a performer member of the show Fang It and also generously given a donation. Thank you very much, Katie. And once again, the PBS website, pbsfm.org.au. And the SMS, if you'd like to send in a message to us in here, 0400 031067. Now, I'm just

of 12 children in poverty in a one-room cabin in Tennessee. She became a most extraordinary, as you know, successful singer, songwriter, actor, businesswoman and philanthropist. She wrote more than 3,000 songs, the first when she was only six, and she was singing in a choir by then, a church choir. And she was a professional songwriter by the age of 16. And by the time she was 10, she performed regularly on television. As an actor, she appeared in 12 theatrically released films, including 9 to 5. And later on, we'll hear that title song, 9 to 5, which she wrote. She was also in The Best Little Whorehouse in Texas, Steel Magnolias, and Joyful Noise, and many, many more. Carl Dean was a husband of almost 60 years. She met him in a laundromat on her first day in Nashville when she was just 18. Sadly, he died last year. Dolly's awards include, wait for it, 11 Grammys, 3 Emmys, 2 Academy Award nominations. And one of her most important gifts was her philanthropy via Dollywood and the Dollywood Foundation. And her philanthropy included all kinds of areas, healthcare and medical research, including COVID vaccine research. You may remember her singing a COVID singing vaccine to the tune of Jolene. That was broadcast quite widely. She was also giving to disaster relief and community aid, animal welfare and conservation, LGBTQ plus advocacy, education and literacy, in particular in that area, the Imagination Program, in honour of her father who never learned to read and write. Any children who enrolled in that program were sent a book a month, and that was all over USA, Canada, UK, Ireland, and even in Australia. She had some wonderful quotes, and I'm sure you've heard lots of those recently, but one of my favourites is, "It takes a lot of money to look this cheap." She's talking about herself, of course. She was always down to earth. She had her business persona, her performer persona, but underneath all that, she was a very real person. So let's hear some more. This is with Ricky Skaggs this time. She's singing Cry, Cry, Darling. It's from a Ricky Skaggs album, The Songs of Bill Monroe. And we're going to follow that with another one on an album by Resonator guitarist Randy Caws. But first, Cry, Cry, Darling with Ricky Skaggs.

Well, that was a country song, really, but sung and played by a bluegrass resonator guitarist, Randy Cawes, and of course with Dolly Parton singing there as well. It looked good on paper. And the album is Randy Cawes' album, I'm Torn, T-O-R-N. Before that, it was Ricky Skaggs with Dolly, who sang... excuse me, the lead vocals all the way through. Cry, Cry, Darling comes from the songs of Bill Munro. That's the name of the album. And at the beginning of that bracket, Ralph Stanley and Friends and Dolly singing a duet with Ralph, Loving You Too Well. And Ralph's album, Clinch Mountain Sweetheart, and Loving You Too Well was written by Carter Stanley. So this next one is from an album by Pam Gadd, G-A-D-D, with Dolly, of course, on this particular song. The song was written by Dolly. Pam sings the first voice and then Dolly comes in. It's a very well-known Dolly song, Applejack.

0: Good.
1: Well, that was definitely Dolly finishing that song there at the end. It was from an album by Pam Gadd, and she's a great songwriter herself, and it was one of Dolly's very well-known songs, Applejack. And Pam's album that appeared on is called Benefit of Doubt. So I'm moving on now to the Grascals, which became quite an important part, an important band for Dolly. I'm going to first play you a little excerpt from the members of the Grascals talking about Dolly.
2: We learned so much from that woman. She's such a great business person. It's about the music first. You got to love what you're doing on stage.
3: Yeah.
2: And it's about entertainment. But down underneath all that stuff, you've got to have a business mind. If you're going to last in this business at all, you've got to be smart with your business. And we learned all three of those. But mainly we learned to sing from your heart and leave everything on stage except your clothes, as Dolly would say.
3: Yeah. She always said that before we went out on stage every night. She'd be back here. She said, "Now remember, boys, have fun with it now, because if you don't, then it's work, and that's a four-letter word."
2: She said, love the crowd. That's give right. them your heart and soul, and they'll give it back to you.

So that was members of the Grascals talking about Dolly, of course. And let's hear a couple of tunes with from a couple of albums by the Grascals with Dolly singing. The first one is Pain of Loving You.

0: So the Grascals there with Dolly Parton singing on Viva Las Vegas. That comes from the Grascals album, just a self-titled album issued on Rounder Records. And Dolly called this album one of the greatest albums I've ever listened to, and she invited some of those musicians to be part of her touring band, the Blue Nicks. So here is one more from that tour of Dolly's to finish Dolly tribute, Dolly Parton tribute. It's the title song from the film in which she starred. She wrote the title song, and it's called 9 to 5. I probably should. I was going to tell you some of the musicians that were playing with her in this, but I think we'll just concentrate for the moment on the song. So here it is.
1: Well, I played about everything tonight but my fingernails. Hey now, does that sound like a typewriter to you? Well, it did to me one time about 20-some years ago. In fact, I used my fingernails to write a song called 9 to 5 while we was on the set. Yeah. Well, Dave Bond.

Working 9 to 5. What a way to make a living. You're on television, remember? You're gonna look pretty puny if you ain't singing.

0: appreciate that. I'm glad you like that. You probably know this next one too.
1: So that's that. We won't play the next one right now. That was obviously from her album Live and Well. That was recorded at the her Celebrity Theatre in Dollywood. And love the way she interacts so well with the crowd. So 9 to 5 comes is the title track that she wrote for the film. Which was released quite a few years ago. But it actually was screened on television the other night, and I haven't looked at it yet, but I recorded it, so I'm looking forward to seeing it. So that's the end of our Dolly tribute for now, although there will be one more by her in the gospel bracket. Thanks for the lovely messages. Thank you, Hutchie. I'm glad you really liked my Dolly tribute. Well, who couldn't like Dolly, really? And also Nancy sent in a message about Dolly. Dolly will always live on through her music and humanity, a wholesome all-rounder human being, says Nancy, and I certainly agree with that. Okay, so time to go on with the rest of the program, and listener John will be very pleased that in this Cajun bracket I am playing the one he's been requesting for a little while now, Parle Nouveau. So, but first of all, we're starting with a Cajun accordionist who actually played with the last Dewey Balfour album. So this is Robert Jardel and Pure Cajun and Good Time Two-Step.

0: Well, three Cajun bands this week. We started with Robert Jardel and Pure Cajun and Good Time Two-Step from a compilation, Cajun Collection, on the Flat Town album. And then a special request, the Balfour Brothers and Parlez-nous au bois from their album Play Traditional Cajun Music Volumes 1 and 2. Both on the one CD. And the last one was Les Amis Creoles. That was Cedric Watson, Edward Poulard and James Adams. And the Poulard special from written by, of course, by Edward Poulard, who plays the accordion. So that was on this from their self-titled album.
1: 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The Drunken Poet is celebrating their 20th birthday on September 20th, open from midday with live music from poet legends the Maggie Carty Band, Van Walker, Adam Waldron Trio, Pleasantry and the Get Down Gang. 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
0: Okay, thank you for the lovely messages coming in. It's just so good to hear from listeners. and there's one from one of our friends for a decade, Dolly the Bull Terrier. Dolly the Bull Terrier sent in a message. Dolly, an amazing artist, an amazing person. She will always be remembered. Is that what you were named after? Is that who you were named after, Dolly the Bull Terrier? Okay, so before that, also from one of our patrons, Craig and Linda and their Whippets, thank you for your message. From Lawrence Accordion as well, thank you so much. Our SMS, if you do want to send a message, 0400 03 1067. Thanks again to Philip Ross, who recently it says 29th of the 8th. Okay, so Philip Ross just joined up last weekend from Somerville, became a proud member of this show, Southern Style. So thank you so much, Philip. It's just great to have members. Not only does it give us a lift for our shows, it gives us a good, warm, fuzzy feeling, but it does help to keep the show and, the more importantly, the station on air. 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All donations over $2 are a tax deduction. Okay, so just while I'm chatting, I'd like to thank our performer patrons. Thank you so much to Baker and Bunn, Beyond the Sea Band, Craig Hannaford, Emmy Ryan, Nick Charles, O Gibson, Peter Somerville Banjo Academy, Potato the Spud Shaped Tabby Cat, The Weathered Heads, Vader Fame, and Zaki the Zydeco Kitten. Thank you very much indeed. And for our personal patrons, Hutchie, thank you, Hutchie, and again, once again, for your message. Craig and Linda Sampson, and your message. Glad to know you're actually listening. And Getty the Brown Hound from the Pound, who I know is listening. Ken and Valerie Johnson, Rennie and Taurus Blackadder, and Walter Vallis. Thank you so much to all of you. So it's time now to go to some old-time music. All of this next bracket has been recorded at the Appalachian String Band Music Festival at Cliff Top in West Virginia. It's one of the two, I suppose, most famous old-time music get-togethers in America. The other one would be Galax. So this is, I think it's a gut string banjo. It sounds like it to me. It's Bob Smakula and Little Maggie. And we'll follow that with two other recordings of other people.

0: Yeah, buddy.
1: Thank you.
2: And so those three musicians all played at the Clifftop Appalachian String Band Music Festival in 2004. We started with Bob Smakula, that's S-M-A-K-U-L-A, and Little Maggie, and then Brian Fain and Long Lonesome Road, and finally a group called Yeah Buddies playing a very interesting and unusual version of the Lennon and McCartney tune Help. So it's a terrific compilation. I'll play one more from that later on in the show. Once again, it's called Best of Clifftop 2004.
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2: Okay, this is Southern Style here on PBS FM with Jan Dale. A little bit of blues now. A vintage recording this time of blues mandolinist Ishmael Bracey with Charles McCoy on guitar.

That was Buddy Woods, also an old recording. It comes from a terrific compilation called The Slide Guitar, Bottles, Knives and Steel on Columbia Records, and we heard Muscat Hill Blues. Well, it's time for the gospel bracket here on Southern Style. I'm going to send this out to Sass, because I know she likes the gospel bracket best of all. So we're starting with a band called Newfound Road, and Gonna Be a Happy Day.

0: Of course, that was the wonderful Dolly Parton in The Sweet By and By from her album Little Sparrow. Oh, she was just incredible. She could make you laugh. She was really cheeky. And then she could sing something like that with so much emotion and power. Before her, a very different kind of gospel song, The Village Singers and Send the Light from their album All Abroad. And at the start, Newfound Road, Gonna Be a Happy Day from their self-titled album.
1: Coming up this September at Eddie Castle, Brunswick, Rachel Clark, Carouse, Steamboat Whistlers, Niertz Fatsi, Tim Scanlon and Mana Akubo, Georgia Ray, Louise McGregor, Georgia Rogers, and Keir Stevens. 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
0: Well, a very special hello to Nathan in Mount Gambier. Glad you're loving the show, Nathan. I hope it's making you feel like dancing. The next couple of songs might make you feel like that. And also hello to David and Jenny and Pippa the cat, or Pip, I think, the cat. Okay. From 033, thanks for your message. And also from Canada, from one of the Canadian listeners, enjoying the blues and telling me that Lloyd Spiegel is coming to their town on his Canadian tour in about a month. Oh, well, I'm sure you'll enjoy Lloyd. Lloyd was one of the very first musicians I had live on my show, not on this radio station though, nearly 30 years ago. He was very young then, and he played live to air. I think he's still doing really well. So let me know when you see him what you think of him. So here's one for the Cloggers, and it's also from the album The Best of Cliff Top, that I played a couple of tunes before, but this is a really upbeat old-time string band, Sidewinders.

Okay, that was local group Appalachian Heaven String Band, Ian Alexander, Maureen Beggs, Maggie Duncan, Kevin Purcell, he was singing there, and Kim Wheeler. On some of it, it is a special guest, John Boothroyd, who you will know very well from filling in on this show. And in fact, he's filling in again in a couple of weeks' time on the 16th of September when I will be up in sunny Queensland. At least I hope it'll be sunny. We just heard them, the Appalachian String Band, then playing Goodbye, Miss Lisa Jane. And before that, Sidewinders and Pretty Little Widow. And I played that from the Best of Clifftop 2004. So now we're going to some early swing. This is back to 1932 and it's the Fort Worth Doughboys with Sunbonnet Sue.

Oh, I heard a couple of old Western Swing numbers there. They were both from an interesting box set called Doughboys, Playboys and Cowboys. And this is disc one, The Eyes of Texas. So first we heard the Fort Worth Doughboys and Sunbonnet Sue from 1932. And then from 1934, Milton Brown and his musical Brownies, Oh, You Pretty Woman. Okay, so... Now we're going to go to part of a wonderful concert. Haven't got time to play much, but we'll play a little bit of it by the Johnson Mountain Boys, recorded in 1989. And interestingly enough, they were the first live American bluegrass band that I ever saw when I was in America on business, actually. And it may well have been at this same place. This was recorded at the old schoolhouse. It sounds very much like the place that I went. So let's have a listen. We'll just play about three different songs from them.

0: Tom Adams and Eddie Stubbs on the fiddle and the banjo. Thank you, folks, very much. While we have Mr. Stubbs here center stage, why don't we get him to sing a number?
1: Thank you, Dudley. Here's one that we had a number of requests for tonight, and we appreciate you asking for. This was a big song for Ernest Tubb back in 1965. It's called Waltz Across Texas. Yeah.

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0: Thank you.
1: Wow, some beautiful music there from the Johnson Mountain Boys from their concert live at the schoolhouse. The album is just simply called At the Old Schoolhouse. So we heard Rice Straw, Waltz Across Texas, A Five Speed, and The Sweetest Gift. And they were Dudley Connell, guitar and vocals, David McLaughlin, mandolin and fiddle, Eddie Stubbs, fiddle and vocals, and Tom Adams, banjo, Marshall Wilborn, bass and vocals. A classic band, the Johnson Mountain Boys. Recorded in 1989. Okay, so something quite different from their first release. This is the National Junk Band. It is Mick Conway's National Junk Band. And a song called My Old Man.

0: Mick Conway's wonderful National Junk Band and My Old Man from the first album they ever released, which is called Kitchen Sink Music. Okay, so there's some lovely messages coming in. I haven't had time to read them all properly. Maggie, listening in the Bayside of Melbourne, loved the show, and particularly to hear Dolly Parton singing in the Sweet By and By. It was beautiful, wasn't it? Thank you, John Boothroyd. I'm glad you enjoyed the Dolly tribute as well. One from Bruce Novak, who's having Lloyd Spiegel on one of their Reza House concerts in December. So we'll let you know about that a bit closer to the time. So right now, I'm going to thank our friends for a decade. Dolly, the Bull Terrier, Ellen Hookey, John Forrester, John Keep, Leon Berger, Mark Dunn, Porter the Dog, Tony B., Tony Earle, thank you so much for your special support of this show and of PBS. And our friends for life, Bruce Novak and Ian Alexander. Thanks indeed. And thanks everyone who's been listening and sending in these great messages. It's terrific to hear from listeners and to know you're enjoying the show. And now I'm going to kind of finish off. It's nearly time to go. I've enjoyed doing the show today. It does make a big difference having listeners sending in fantastic messages like you do. Coming up next is Tom with Jumpin' the Blues, and Tom always does a great show.
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0: Okay, so I've got a few things to mention before I sign off, and I am going to finish with Fiddlin' Arthur Smith and his Dixieliners. But first of all, just some things that are going on. Saturday, September the 5th, is Fusion on Fitzroy Street. And I mentioned this before, and it's going to be fantastic. It starts, at 12 o'clock. There's going to be free, at 12 o'clock there's going to be dance lessons, free swing dance lessons at Pyramid Restaurant and Bar with Swing Patrol, followed by a Swing Patrol dance demo at 1 p.m. But there's a huge lineup at the festival. It's held from 12 till 10:30 at night in 19 different venues. So check it out. Fusion on Fitzroy Street. It's hard to say that. On Sunday, September the 6th, the Moonee Valley Drifters will be at the Retreat Hotel in Brunswick, 3 to 5. Get your dancing shoes on. And Nick Charles will be playing solo, actually opening the Geelong Folk Festival at the Geelong West Town Hall from 12:30 till 1:30. Nick will be playing. And Friday, September the 12th, Ritz and the Sugar Plums album launch at the Brunswick Ballroom. That's all I've got time, I think, to tell you now. We will have a longer gig guide next week. I will be in next week, but not the week after, when John Boothroyd will be filling in. But thanks, everybody, for listening. And stay tuned for Tom. He's waiting next door. But here's a little bit of Fiddlin' Arthur Smith and his Dixieliners from a self-titled album. I might have time to fit a couple in.

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0: Well, that was awesome.

0: Yes, good afternoon and welcome to Jump on the Blues. Tom Sinides with you, taking you through till 3 o'clock with a mixed bag of blues and R&B on this overcast day in Melbourne town. Not too bad out there. Hope you're doing well. I've got stacks of great sounds for you. And hey, a big, big thanks to Jan. What a great tribute to Dolly Parton. Fantastic. And Dolly singing Viva Las Vegas. What a knockout. Just fantastic, Jan. And Jan will be back next week with more of that Southern style we all love. Before I go any further, I've got to say, what a fantastic live broadcast with Jackie Coyle this morning on Helen's program with Marlene Cummings. And I think it was it Carolyn Packer on piano, and it was sensational. They just punched out a blues, and Marlene on sax and singing that wonderful blues. You can catch them tonight. They're at the Counts in Monash University. It was a knockout and well worth going back on Radio On Demand and having a listen. Yeah, great stuff there, PBS. Hey, today, got some B3 sounds later on, got some Zydeco, some New Orleans, some blues, lots of blues and R&B, and I've got some gigs for you, plenty of gigs for you. Going to kick off with, I'm a bit, before I go any further, been recovering from a head cold, so I'm a little bit, still a little bit congested, but I feel okay. We're going to kick off with some jumping R&B bluesy stuff. Kicking off with Mike Sanchez with the Knockout Greg and Blue Weather from their release Women and Cadillacs that came out in 2003. We're going to play Gambling Woman Blues, and then we're going to go to local sensation Benny Peters with his band, the Fly-By-Nighters, and a thing called Tall Skinny Mama. But first, this is Mike Sanchez.
1: Here we go, recording. One, two, one, two.

Yeah, we're in Chicago there. That's Ricky Allen with his version of Early in the Morning from a really nice release that Official Records put out. Remember the Time, and you get about 31 tracks on this little disc of classic Ricky Allen material. And before that, the wonderful Benny and the Fly-By-Nighters from their release Hey Now. We played Tall Skinny Mama, a fabulous jump R&B bluesy band in this town. Sensational, and do go out and see them if you see them advertised. And we kicked off with Mike Sanchez out of England there with Knockout Greg and Blue Weather from their release Women and Cadillacs, and we played Gambling Woman Blues. Well, we're going to just keep the music rolling, eh? Thanks to Glenn out there. Glenn, roving reporter. Good on you, Glenn. He said that it was Caroline Pinecone Parker who was playing piano with Marlene Cummings on Jackie's program, sitting in for Helen.

plays, Glenn tells us, with Lonesome Boogie, the band up in Sydney. And, yep, they'll be playing not Lonesome Boogie, but Marlene Cummings and Caroline Pinecone Parker will be at the Counts in Monash University tonight. What a great little live set they did this morning. It was just great. Got a gig. Look, if you've got some gigs you want to tell us about, you can message in on 0400031067. And Dave Miles has a solace this Saturday at Big Earl's Roadhouse Barbecue, 273 Ingalls Street, Port Melbourne, from 5 to 8. Thanks for that, Dave. Okay. Let's have a listen to some BB King.

Whoa, that's trumpet player with his hot band there. That's Willie Mitchell. Pretty sound issued thing that's popped up on this nice little disc, Rockin' Rhythm and Blues in Memphis. Thing called Honkin'. And let's see, before that, we're in New Orleans with Blanche Thomas, You Ain't Such a Much, from 1954. New Orleans with Dave Bartholomew band there, Blanche Thomas, fantastic sound there, and that's a nice little thing lifted off Ballin' in Orleans, original 1951 to 1959 recordings, and you get a stack of great New Orleans stuff on that release. And at the top there, pardon me, the great B.B. King with Mashed Potato Twist from 1962, originally came out on the Kent label, and that little thing there is lifted off the B.B. King box set. Fantastic. Hey, Pete messaged in, and this is a good one too. Hey, hey Tom, Continental Robert playing this Saturday the 5th at 8 o'clock in St Kilda at the Sports Bar. That is that's good news there, Pete. Is he, Continental Robert, doing any other gigs? Message in if you know. But that is sensational. Always great when Continental comes down to Melbourne and does some shows. Fantastic. Let's go to some Little Walter, the great Little Walter, with an alternate take to his classic Crazy Mixed Up World.

Oh, we're in New Orleans there again. What a classic. That's Eddie Bowe from 1960, a thing that he originally released on a 45, a Rick 45. Ain't It the Truth Now? And that version we played is from a fantastic little Ace Records out of England disc. Ain't It the Truth, a Rick and Ron story, volume 2. And you also get Tommy Ridgely and Johnny Adams, Bobby Mitchell, Barbara Lynn, Warren Lee. Stack of great stuff. Beautiful stuff there from down in New Orleans there. Hey, a few messages have rolled in. Pete, thanks for that. Continental Robert not only playing the sports bar down in St Kilda on Saturday night, he's got a gig, Continental Robert, he's a guest at the Yorkshire Stinger Hotel in Abbotsford from about 5 onwards. Thanks, Pete. Fantastic. And both shows are free. What more could you ask for? Thanks to Mark, digging the show and digging the little Walter stuff there. Good on you, Mark, down from Frankston there. And Alan's back in Torquay. He's been around the world and looking for music. And fantastic, Alan. I've got some killer B3 sounds for you, and I'm going to play them right now. I'll send them out to you. This is Dr. Lonnie Smith from his release Too Damn Hot and a thing called New Orleans. And then we're going to play some Robert Banks with Al Smith, a thing called 5 Long Years. And we'll finish off with a thing by Leon Ferguson and the Groove Tones, a thing called Stoke. And send these out to our B3 number one ticket holder, the B3 fan club, Alan down in Torquay. Hope you dig these.

0: Yeah, that's a thing called Stokin by Leon Ferguson and the Groove Tones. And wow, what a knockout. What a great sound. And let's see, before that track we had Robert Banks on the organ and a pretty hot band there with Al Smith on vocals, a thing called Five Long Years, King Curtis on tenor sax, Jimmy Lee Robinson on guitar, Leonard Gaskin on bass, and Bobby Donaldson on drums, recorded back in 1960, Five Long Years. And at the top there, the Doctor, Dr. Lonnie Smith, from his release Too Damn Hot, we had a thing called New Orleans. A few messages have rolled in. Yes, Tony Martin, good on you, Tony. He's checking in and digging the show. And he's messaging to tell us about the Piano Wizard, who's joining the all-star band at the Elwood Blues Club this Sunday around about 4 o'clock. Should be fantastic. Good on you, Tony. 848, thank you. And Norman Izzy, good on you, Norman Izzy. Fantastic. Long-time supporters of PBS, digging the show. 106. Yeah, loving the Hammond there. Good to see people are digging the sounds. We'll send the next track out to before we go actually to the music. I might wanna go to these messages first, hey?
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3: The Drunken Poet is Melbourne's most authentic Irish pub, with tribute Tuesdays, Irish music sessions, open mic nights and live original music 6 days a week across from the Queen Vic Market. 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The Drunken Poet, proud PBS sponsor.
0: Okay, another gig's rolled in. I think it might be Tom Fussell from the Mini Valley Drifters. They're playing Sunday, August the 6th at the Retreat Hotel in Brunswick. I've got you down on the gig guide, but I'm happy to read it out again. They're fantastic, and he was digging the early blues stuff we're playing. Okay, send this out to Norman Izzy. This is Linda Hayes.

That's Linda Hayes there. Fantastic stuff on the west coast of the USA. A thing called My Name Ain't Annie. Hey, someone's messaged in and I didn't pick up on it. The Moonee Valley Drifters are playing this Sunday. That would be September the 6th, not August the 6th. I was just reading out what I was sent, and yeah, just a mistake there. From 3 to 5 at the Retreat Hotel in Sydney Road, Brunswick. Should be fantastic. All right, glad I sorted that out. Let's go to Ella Johnson.

0: Oh, wow. Hey, that's Deidre Farr. Deidre Farr with her band Mississippi Heat. From a release, Learned the Hard Way, and a great version, the Little Walter thing, Mean Old World. And that is one hell of a great release. Billy Flynn there, helping out on guitar. Nice stuff. What was I going to say? Yes, I was going to thank Sabor Y. Ritmo from Coburg, who signed up to PBS as a performer to the whole station. He signed up. Fantastic. And you can sign up anytime you want to. Go to pbsfm.org.au and press that membership button. That's how we run here at PBS on membership and keep these great sounds coming. Mississippi Heat there, Deidre Farr, and before that we had Ella Johnson with You'll Get Them Blues with Buddy Johnson Orchestra from the 50s, and a nice release, that one, The Mercury Years, that Jasmine Records put out, tracks recorded between 1953 and 1957. Ella Johnson there, and at the top, Linda Hayes with My Name Ain't Annie. Okay. Let's... an artist that I really like a lot. I've been going to see when he was playing all those small little hotels in around Fitzroy is C.W. Stone King. And he's got a nice body of work out there if you want to track it down. I brought in my vinyl version of Gone Boogaloo. And we're going to play a track from this wonderful album, Tomorrow Gonna Be Too Late. And he's got some gigs coming up through the month, this month of September. His live shows, I'll run through them right now, and they'd be well worth going to see. Because not only a blues player, but there's so much in his music. There's, I suppose it'd be from Caribbean sounds to jump and jive stuff to R&B and blues. But, hey, he's just a wonderful performer. He's going to be at the Corner Hotel down in Richmond on September the 17th. The 18th, he'll be at Queenscliff Town Hall. On the 19th, he'll be down at Archie's Creek Hall. That should be a great gig. And September the 20th, he's going to be at Young Street Tavern in Frankston. Should be a knockout. Let's have a listen to C.W. Stone King.
1: What's that you say?

once, promise me twice. But now all them sweet little promises is turned to lies. I'm so tired of wondering. The time must come to tell you straight. Don't say tomorrow. Tomorrow.

Yeah, wow. I couldn't resist some more B3 sounds for you. That was the Jungle Safari, the Knockabouts, and before that, Wild Bill Davis with Blues for Barbara. We had some saxophone in there by Big J McNeely, Big J Shuffle, and at the top, C.W. Stone King. Tomorrow, going to be too late, from his fantastic release, Gone Boogaloo. And you can catch him through the month, right through this month coming up. I'll read those dates out again. September the 17th at the Corner Hotel, September the 18th at the Queenscliff Hotel, Queenscliff Town Hall, September the 19th down at Archie's Creek Hall, and September the 20th at Young Street Tavern in Frankston. The wonderful C.W. Stone King. Hey, Dino's message. Get on your Dino. I'll bring in some Albert King next week for you. Let's have a listen to some Clifton Chenier. We're going to go some Zydeco tracks.

That's Clifton Chenier. The great Clifton Chenier on vocals and the piano accordion from his Hooli release, Boogaloo's Boogie. And we played One Step at a Time, and we're playing right now There's Something on Your Mind. And before we go any further, I want to thank these wonderful people, our performers. Let's kick off with a big thank you to Artie Del Rio, Blues Bus, Burning B3 Trio, Cobra 45s, Dynamic Hypnotics, George Petrumlis, Jeremy Hanley, Peter Bulky, good on you, Pete, Peter Fogarty, Robert Urban and Evil Ives, Steve Purcell's Pearly Shells, the Blue Souls, the Groove Tones, and the Jackson Combo. Our patrons, Andy Veal, Bernard Reed, Brian Carr, Brian Willis, Con Pagonis, Dan Halpin, Dominic Lombardi, Ian Fraser, Jennifer Hampshire, John F. Supple, Kerry Stubbings, Mark Brunning, Michael Gugatazis, Norm Hudson, on your Norm, thanks again, Peter Hook, Richard Bladed, Simon Addison, Simon Minahan, Terry McCarthy, Terry Robinson, the Walters and Wildwood Jones. Big thanks to our patrons there. Our business patrons, Colour Tech in Collingwood. Thanks, guys. And Ferguson Stained Glass in Fairfield. Gonya Andy. And Tin Jar Roofing in Altona North there. Thanks, guys. Friends for a Decade, Al Baby, Catherine Cosson, Elky the Hound Dog, Jeff Lawson, Grant Nelson, Heinz Ship, Jason Lucerne, Kesty No Guest, Leon Cameron, Peter Lorimer, Ray Powley, Smokey from the Ulysses Club, Yarra Rangers Branch, and Susanna Sadler Mead. Thanks all our friends for a decade. Friends for Life, Andrew Phillips, Carl Diglio, Frank Erms, Hans Strading, Justin Victoria Kennedy, Michael Buist, Michael Lambden, Paul Lamb, Roy Wilkinson, Stuart Hughes, Stuart McLean and Wayne House. Big thank you to our Friends for Life and our Platinum Business patrons down in Bayswater North, Ethereal Projects. Thanks, big time guys there. Hey, let's go to some Jimmy Reed, eh?

Yeah, wow, that's Lightning Hopkins, Texas singer, guitar player, songwriter. Walking the Streets, we played there. And let's see, before that, what did we play? We played Cedell Davis, working some slide guitar with his butter knife, steel butter knife there. I Don't Know Why, lifted off his CD, Feel Like Doing Something Wrong, came out on Fat Possum Records. Let's see, what else do we play? The Great Gates, Edward White, from a nice release that Jasmine Records put out. Tracks that he recorded between 1949 and 1957, and we played a thing called Late After Hours. And at the top, Jimmy Reed. We might just squeeze in a little bit more Jimmy Reed. Just love Jimmy Reed. Take Out Some Insurance, just a knockout. And yes, thanks to 848 for that. I've got a gig guide coming up. Let's go to Cousin Leroy with Will a Matchbox Hold My Hand, and then we'll go into a gig guide. One in bed.

Got some gigs for you. Tonight, Lohmann Acoustica, Lohmann Hotel. Also tonight, Marlene Cummings. Wasn't she good with the saxophone, singing the blues there? With the wonderful piano player there, Carlene Parker. And they'll be at the Counts at Monash University tonight. Also, tonight you can... No, tomorrow night. Tony Joe King at Wesleyan. Tomorrow night you can catch the Railway Gang at the Railway Hotel in North Fitzroy. The Hume Blues Club at the Thornbury Bowls tomorrow night. Michelle, Nicole and friends at the Brunswick Green in Sydney Road tomorrow night. Azula is part of... and her band will be... I think kicking the beat, Bar 303 for the Hammond Sessions there. What else? Thursday, Plan B, Big Band at the Retreat Hotel in Sydney Road. Friday, the Pick Me Ups, Reds Tribe at George Lane. And Friday, Hoodoo Express at Bar Open. The King's Combo at the Lohmann Hotel on Saturday. Scar Vendors, Reds Tribe and Pat Powell at Kindred Studios on Saturday. Steamboat Whistlers at Edinburgh Castle on Saturday. Sunday, the Hornets at the Railway Hotel in North Fitzroy. Steamboat Whistlers, Wesley Ann on Sunday. The Groove Tones are playing the Drunken... pardon me. The Drunken Poet on Sunday. Blues Roulette featuring Jesse Velich and Azula, I should say, at the Rainbow Hotel. Let's have a look here. I'm struggling here. I need another drink. Stingo Blues at the Yorkshire Stingo Hotel, and Continental Robert will be there. It'll be fantastic. Jeff Atchison, Algo Rhythms at the Woodlands Hotel in Sydney Road. The Elwood Blues Club rolls on at the Lybird Lounge around about 4 o'clock. The Moonee Valley Drifters at the Retreat Hotel on Sunday. Northern Blues Alliance, their monthly blues jam at the Woodlands Hotel on Monday. And don't forget the MBAS Blues Jam at the Flemington Bowls Club. Big thing happening down at Fitzroy Street, St Kilda Fusion on Fitzroy Street this Saturday. A street full of jazz. And about 19 different Fitzroy Street venues. Should be fantastic. Check out the Paris Cat, Uptown Jazz Cafe, Jazz Lab, Fitzroy Bowls Club putting stuff on every week. And definitely need a drink. We're going to play some more Little Walter. Send this out to, who was it? Who messaged in earlier? It was a regular listener, Mark, down in Frankston there. He was digging the Little Walter, and don't have to twist my arm to play some more Little Walter. This is a thing called Temperature, an alternate take.

Some more classic Little Walter tracks, the great Little Walter. Shake Dancer and Temperature, an alternate take there. Hey, time for me to get out of here. Got a few more minutes, might squeeze in a few more tracks, but Vince coming up at 3, so don't go anywhere. A lot of fantastic music coming up, and I'm sure he's got a bag of 45s there ready to go. Let's go to some Champion Jack Dupree. This is a thing called Somebody Changed the Lock.

Some more Jimmy Reed for you. I'm out of here. It's Jimmy Reed with Good Lover. I'm going to leave you with a little bit of the Crawford Brothers. This is a thing called Midnight Happenings, and I'll catch you next week. See you around. Take it easy. Thanks for all the messages. Really appreciate it. Take it easy.

0: Good afternoon, soul folks, and welcome once again to Soul Time. And as always, kicking the show off with Shirley Ellis and her Soul Time. Yes, that's where we are. My name's Vince Peach. I'm going to be with you right up until 5 o'clock. And big thanks to Tom for another fantastic jump in the blues with some good stuff. Always love it. Got some good stuff for you today. I hope got our Northern Soul tracks, of course. There's some nice beat ballads after that. And we got a bit of Motown and a bit of this and a bit of that. But let's kick off today in Texas and on the Roby's Duke record label. Nice little track, this.
1: I used to be your fool, baby. Yeah. But I ain't gonna be your fool no more. Cause I'm gonna tell you why.

How good's that, eh? What a cracking track that is. That is from a gentleman called Ernie Washington, and a track recorded out of LA on the Chattahoochee record label back in 1965. And also there's a bit of a big play for DJ Juk Roach around the traps as well. Great track, really good. Lovelace Watkins in the middle. And again, made a few tracks, don't know too much about him, recorded for Johnny Nash's Groove record label. And that track we heard there, I Won't Believe It, recorded in New York in 1963. And we started off in Texas with Little Junior Parker and another Deirdre Malone track on the Duke record label called I'm Gonna Stop. And I hope he does. But great records. Hope you enjoyed our start for the show today. Now here's an old favourite on PBS coming up with this next one. And you'll all know this from Mr. Bobby Bland.

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Solo Go-Go at the Nightcat in Fitzroy, 8pm till 3am, Saturday, September 19. 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

Three tracks there, all out to Chicago. Finishing off with Chicago legend, of course, Billy Stewart. Massive hit with Sitting in the Park. And there, the track we heard was from 1963 on the Chess Brothers record label called Count Me Out. And what a great voice the man had as well. Little Milton in the middle. Can't go wrong with Little Milton, can you? He was on them. The Chess Brothers Checker record label for this track, a thing called Help Me Help You. And that was from 1965, Billy Davis behind the songwriting and the production on that track as well. And we had Bobby Bland, even though he was a Texas artist, he'd done a fair bit of recording in Chicago because he was always on the road and he never got back home too often. Yum Yum Tree. We heard there another Daydream Alone track as well, recorded for Duke Records in 1969 and produced by none other than Andre Williams. There you go. Get a Detroit connection with most things these days if you look about hard enough. That's for sure. Also, big thank you to Mick Edwards out in Cranbourne, who renewed his

his membership again. Thanks, Mick. Much appreciated. And I also appreciate these performer patrons, who are Andrew Young, Dave Sharples, DK, Soul DJ out there in Elwood, also DJ Albert Stardo, Fulton Street, Jeff James, Jeremy the Kid Robinson, also John Harper, Louisville Gold, The Modernist DJ, Southside Soul, The Off Topics, and Geelong's Finest, The Sweethearts. They make up our performer patrons. You can join them if you want. Just head over to the PBS website, www.pbsfm.org.au, and you'll see the membership button there, and just go for your life. It'd be good to read a few new names out today as well. Anyway, let's head over to Detroit.

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1: 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Benjamin Clementine, President, Holly Humberston, Omnipotent Youth Society, Throne, Stand Atlantic, Green Tea Peng, Swimming Pool, Jonah Murray, TISM, Killswitch Engage and Teaks. 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

Great record there from the Contours, and one of the last ones actually made for Motown. And the track, incidentally, It's So Hard Being a Loser, was released locally on Australian Tamla Motown in the US. It came out on the Gordy record label in 1967. And of course, the lead singer of the Contours ended up being the lead singer with the Temptations a bit later on as well. Great track though from them. In the middle, in 1962, was La Brenda Ben, one of a handful of singles she made for Motown that were also released on the Gordy record. The one we heard was The Chaperone, and the backing on that was by the Vandellas. So no Martha, but the Vandellas and La Brenda Ben. And they called the band behind her the Belgians. Don't know where they got that from, but it was the Vandellas. And we started off with Mary Wells, a 1962 single on Motown, penned by Smokey Robinson and also recorded by Brenda Holloway a few years later, but operated by Mary Wells, first released in the US on Motown in 1962. That's magic stuff. We're going to stay in Detroit for one more anyway. And then we'll head over to New York for the next couple. But here we go. This is a great track as well. Great double-sider, as they say.

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Cindy Malone doing a version of Try to Understand, which of course the most desirable version by Little Hank. But Cindy Malone doesn't do a bad job of it. She recorded her version for Capitol Records in September 1966. Prior to that was Sylvia Robbins, and I Can't Tell You. And that's a Smokey McAllister tune, and Sylvia recorded that for Sue Records in New York, produced by Juggy Murray. And what a great track from 1964. And we started off in Detroit with Teresa Lindsay on the Golden World record label, and a track that was produced by Don Davis. Great track as well. He co-wrote it as well, called Daddy-O, which you can find on the flip of her single I Betcha, and well worth getting hold of. I would recommend it highly. Well, we've got 15 minutes to go before we get into our Six Northern Soul Tracks. Got a nice message off Mr. J and the Tylers. They've got their tickets for Solar Go-Go coming up, so I hope you've got yours. They won't last forever, so folks down at the Nightcat on the 19th, be sure to get yours if you haven't already. Got a message off Ed the Red as well, telling me something I did know, actually, but I'd forgotten all about that. Lovelace Watkins actually lived in the UK for a short while and performed regularly in Liverpool at a place called the Wookie Hollow, which I never went to, so and I never seen him perform either. But he also had a fairly long spell on the Gold Coast here in Australia for a while, early 70s, I think. And again, I didn't see him when he was in Australia either, but maybe you did. I hope somebody did anyway, because I never. Right, where are we now? Here's a track that's getting a few plays round the traps. Frank Tenmere reminded me of this at the weekend. Good track from a guy who recorded under two names, and one of the names he recorded under was Willie Parker, but this is him as Frankie Newsome.

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Bum, ba-bum.

Another classic northern track there from Tommy Navarro. What a brill thing that is. Out on the D-Jack record label, I Cried My Life Away from 1964 and recorded in New York. In LA before that with Vane and Garrett. And this is another good track. This is one starting to be picked up again. Nobody played it for years, but now they seem to be getting a spin. Seen on a couple of playlists lately. If I Could Turn Back the Hands of Time, recorded for Modern Records, and Vane and Garrett doing a great job on that. That was from 1966, and kicked off with Taunting Love from Frankie Newsom, and that was out on USA Records out of Chicago. And as I said, he also recorded as a Willie Parker as well. And that particular track from 1968. Now, let me thank some of the wonderful people. We'll thank our friends for a decade, who are Adrian Goff, Kathy Ballantyne, Christine Bryant out there in Greensboro, also Craig Filbert, Daryl and Daisy, also have David Johnson in Tanunda, Dylan Whitaker, Fred Bain, Graham Phelps, and of course, in memory of Ralph the Dog, we have Ita Whitaker, Jenny Santalucia, Joe Anderson, Kathy Evans, Mark Smith, and Mr. G.T. Ford Performance in Nidri, as well as Robert Famati in Coburg, at the Sacred Heart Cricket Club in South Yarra, and finally, the man from Seoul, Mr. Justin Roach, out there in Kensington. They're our friends for a decade. And as I say, each time I read some names out, you could join these wonderful people and get your name shouted out every single week for a whole year. How good's that? And it gives me great pleasure doing this as well. So, right, we've still got 5 minutes to go, which isn't long enough for me to play any records to lead up to the Six Northern Soul track, so I think we'll get into them a little bit early today as well. So let's get Sasquatch and get them to kick us off 5 minutes early. What's the world coming to you?

Now, three girl groups to finish off the Northern Soul set today, and that was the All Ons there, and that was at a time when they had Rosetta Hightower as their lead singer, and of course she went on to record loads of gospel stuff after that. Spinning Top from the All Ons on the Cala record label out in New York in 1966. A couple of years later we had Patti and the Emblems, and they recorded that I'm Gonna Love You a Long, Long Time for the Cap record label, and that was a great, great track from 1968. The Cooperettes recorded for Brunswick record label, and their track we heard was Shingling, and recorded in Philadelphia in 1967. Great track, that. We had Jackie Wilson before that. How good. He made so many good Northern records. We picked I Don't Want to Lose You Today out on Brunswick, 1966. Johnny Bragg before that. Now, here's a character. A track called They're Talking About Me on the LBJ record label. He was sentenced to like 100 years in prison in the US, and he formed a band while he was in prison called the Prisoners, and he actually wrote that song, you know, Walking in the Rain. He wrote tunes for Elvis and all sorts of people, and performed with them. He did get out, but he didn't last very long. He was back in no time at all. But that track there, They're Talking About Me, on LBJ, recorded in Nashville in 1967. And we started off in LA with Terrible Tom and a track called We Were Made for Each Other, that was recorded in 1968 and released on the Maverick record label. So there you go, folks, there's our six early Northern Soul tracks. It's only just after 12 minutes past 4 o'clock here at PBS FM. And thank you all for tuning in and having a listen. Also, thank you for the SMSs on 0400-031-067. Now, before we get to our slower tracks, let's thank some of our wonderful, wonderful patrons. Over in Western Australia, we have Adam Fox. We have Point Leo Andrew, Brett McPherson, Bronx Boy Jones in Castlemaine, also I can't read, now my eyes have gone funny. We also have Daniel O'Meara, Dave and Andy from Reservoir, Dave the Evertonian, another good point away from home, David Headband Holmes, Dave Wilson, Ed Ball, Ed Pickett, Elaine Miller, Ellery Hoskins and Aaron Simpson down in Rye, also Fiona Collier, Jeff Marks, Glenn Butler, Glenn Mansfield and Glenn Reynolds, and we also have Graham Miles, Hutchie Nine, Ivan Edwards, James Cunningham, Jeffrey Weitzel, Lauren Henderson, Leonard Puglia and Lou Stewart, and they make up half of our patrons here on Soul Town. We'll get back to the others after these three slower tracks. I don't know whether this next one was ever released on a 45. I picked this up on the Eccentric Soul record label, and which were records that were put out by the Numero group, and we'll play it, see what you think. It's not like a dirge, but it is slow.

experience the uncharted archipelagos and rare beauty of the South Seas, teeming with romantic adventures in a glamorous spectacular of rare beauty. Cocktail adventures as unusual as they are breathtaking, thunderous volcanic eruptions, the lure of a lush tropical paradise laid bare before you. Only at The Luau, Monday to Saturday, 212 Little Collins Street. The Luau, proud PBS sponsor. Rum ahoy!

life is a funny thing. You think you have love and happiness, and then you just don't have anything. But I'll just keep on searching, and maybe someday I'll find someone to love me and give me peace of mind.

Poor old Perkins, she left him, and he's searching. You left me. Al Perkins, recorded in Chicago for the USA record label in 1964. Sad song. Going Out of My Head in the Middle, classic from Little Anthony and the Imperials, recorded for Veep Records in New York in 1966. And we started off with Penny in the Quarters, a track called You and Me, recorded in Columbus, Ohio. And I think the female lead on there was by somebody called Nanny Sharp. And the Coulter brothers, Donald, John and William, doing the backing on there. And I think it was in, it's been used in a movie as well, I think it was called Blue Valentine or something like that. Anyway, Porgy, Penny and the Quarters there to kick that little bracket off. Nice slow ones. I don't mind them at all, to be honest with you. I think they're all right. Warwick Lawrence is a patron to Soul Time, along with Walter Vallis, Theo van der Werf, Tess Healy, Teresa Hanlon, Sunshine Cross, Sue Langley, Steve Williams, the Brookfield Steve, also Steve Taylor, Stephen Donaldson, Shane Wright, Sean O'Grady, Roger Wilson, Robin Grace, Richard Thorne, Richard Hewitt, Ray Griffiths and Randall Smith, along with Peter Nilsson, Paul and Bernadette Van der Zandt in America, Paola Perez, also Natalie Ramsey, Mr. UT Pool, Mr. Smoot, which is a pet, also Mike Essler,

Mick Bench, Michael Landgraf, Mary Napick, Mark Hockner, and Luke Mitchell, and they make up the rest of our wonderful patrons. And I hope you want to join them, you know what to do. Had some nice messages in as well, from John from Dalston, enjoying the show. Stone Cold Classic 996, thank you very much. Andy enjoyed the Northern set, which is good. Carol's enjoying the tunes as well, so all's good. And again, if you want to drop us a line, 0400 03 1067.

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Oh, the wonderful, beautiful Marva Whitney there, Saving My Love for My Baby. Track she recorded for Federal Records way back in 1969. And it was a great pleasure to meet her here in Melbourne, have her in the studio at Soul Time. Such a fabulous person, Marva Whitney. We had Chris Peterson before that. Bit unusual, this is a Detroit funk track. And it was recorded by Capitol Records. The arrangement on it was by Mike Terry, who does all that great baritone work on the Motown record label as well. And here, Mama's Little Boy, the track was called From 67. And we started in Memphis, of course, with Ann Sexton out on the Soundstage 7 record label. And I Still Love You from 1972. There you go, we don't dip into the 70s too often, but, you know, that one's too good to ignore, really, isn't it? Our friends for life on here are Alexander Marriott, Ben Totti, DJ Lady Soul, Danielle S., David Reeder, Hugo Armstrong, Jimmy Rogers, also Carl Lattice, Les Sim, Luke Saunders, Neil Shepherd, Nikita and Mieta Radisic, Paul Cousins, Paul Critch, Roy Wilkinson, Stephen Bardsley, and why did I read his name out? And Stephen Williams, Soul Man Stephen Williams. And I wonder how, is it Nikita or Mieta that's in Liverpool at the moment studying? Anyway, I hope they're enjoying themselves out there, having a ball. I know my granddaughter's over there at the moment, she's enjoying herself too, so, you know, it's only us buggers coming out of winter into spring. Things are warming up at last. And so let's warm things up here with the Four Tops.

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heard it through the grapevine, of course. Everybody knows the Marvin Gaye version. That version by Gladys Knight was released prior to Marvin Gaye. There's also another version which I've got on CD somewhere by The Miracles, which was the earliest recording. But Gladys Knight's version came out in 1967. And we did have Marvin Gaye in there. That was the second track in, Can I Get a Witness? And that was recorded for Tamla back in 1963. And we started off with The Tops and Darling, I Hum Our Song, another classic, absolute classic, Holland Dozier and Holland Tune. And that, you can find that on the flip of Something About You, Two Good Sides. Again, one of those records, one's like big up-tempo, one's not so big up-tempo, but still great records. The Four Tops, Motown, doesn't get much better in my opinion. Anyway, here's a track called Soul Coaxing.

0: at Wesleyan this September. In the Band Room, Quentin Roth, Songwriting Prize Final, Zammon Festival, Gabrielle's Diary, Serge and the Currents and Oliver Downs. 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

One for our Italian friends out there, of course, Mr. Dean Parrish and Bricks, Broken Bottles and Sticks. Great track he recorded in New York for the Musical Record label back in 1965. Oh, I love that track. In the middle, and Reese, it wasn't Del Shannon. It was a group called the Patrick Bradley, and the track was called Just One More Chance. And that was recorded for Decca Records in 1967. And we started off with Peggy March and a track called If You Loved Me, Soul Coaxing. And that came out on the RCA record label back in 1968. And it gets plays, that one, as well. So there you go. Well, we're just about at the end of the show, folks. I've got to get out of here. Lindell's in, and I think today we'll finish off with a great little track from the Tams, who had big hits, of course, with Hey Girl, Don't Bother Me and Be Young, Be Foolish, Be Happy. They were based in Atlanta, Georgia, and they will go out with their version of Untie Me. Till next week, so folks, be good.

Glow. Good afternoon. How you doing out there? It has just gone 1 and a little bit minutes past 5 o'clock on this Wednesday afternoon. My goodness, here we are. What beautiful blue skies and sunshine we've had for the last couple of days. Oh, let me tell you, an absolute delight to be welcoming spring into our hearts and deep into our bones, thawing out from a pretty brutal winter, don't you think? The sunshine has been coming out of your radio for the last couple of more hours at least, if not all day. If you've been lucky enough to be tuning in, the gorgeous sounds of Vince Prince Peach and all things Soulful Soul Time. Thank you, Vince. Back next week? Yes, that's a definite nod. Excellent. Packing his 45s for next time. Catch you next week, good friend. Thank you for the music. As I said, celebrating the good vibes. That is spring here on the Afterglow this afternoon. No guests, just you, me, and the sunshine feeling that spring does bring. So, let's just get straight into it. If you feel like hanging out with me, especially on the text line, 0400-03-1067, that's where you can find me. Be nice to hear from you. Otherwise, settle in for the next 2 hours of the Afterglow and kicking off in 1982, because why wouldn't you? You should, and we will. This is D-Train, got a track called Keep Up. Keep on, not keep up. We can try to keep up. Keep up with my own mouth. Keep on. Oh, yes. That's the vibe we know. Sounds like spring to me. At 2, nearly 3 minutes past 5 o'clock, you're on the Afterglow.

0: Oh, sunshine indeed. So beautiful. Thank you, Roy Ayres. You know all the things. And thank you, Roberta Flack. Before that, We Feel Like Making Love. Some Earth, Wind and Fire still reeling that that they cancelled their show for this year and next here in Melbourne. A real heartbreaker. But kicking off the show in very fine summer vibe style was D-Train. D-Train, Keep On, September, Earth, Wind and Fire, Feel Like Making Love, Roberta Flack, and Everybody Loves the Sunshine. Indeed they do. I opened the show mentioning how nice it is to leap into spring, and I had some very, very impressive people tell me quite blatant that it was Melbourne's warmest winter on record. And I've got to say, I felt really cold this winter. I felt like it was one of the cold ones for me. And I think that's really, really important that we measure things and not just go by vibes. It's awful that it's Melbourne's warmest, but I'm a bit of a sook when it comes to cold weather. I don't like it at all. Bit of a sook, but that's just the way it is. If you're sooky like me and you like to snuggle down, you're an electric blanket kind of person, I am looking forward to getting that off the bed. But yeah, keep me toasty and warm. That's my vibe, that's for sure. Spring vibes here on the Afterglow Radio Show this afternoon. I do hope you can stick around. Enjoying your love on the text line. Shout out to Anna, who always enjoys a bit of a dance. They are very much gorgeous emojis. Thank you so much. Who else have we got? Perfect music choices for the start of spring. Thanks, 260 Love Hearts from 056. And my meteorologists who are on there as well, 751 and 800. You are correct. I want to say a shout out to Steve Enfield from Northcote, who passionately signed up to Jazz on Saturday, and also to Pablo Carrero in Torquay, who is passionate about Mystic Brew. Welcome aboard, the two of you, to PBS and the family. I am very, very pleased to read out your names. Thank you for committing to community radio. 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
0: Thank you, Tom, Lauren and Yasmin. Here is one of my favourite tracks that was released earlier this year from one of my favourite bands, The

Parrots. They are a local outfit and they are awesome. They often do a fledging Wednesday where they'll put out a track one Wednesday of each month. And earlier in the year, they put this one out and it's just a delight. It's called Yellow Fleet. They are the Night Parrots.

0: taken from their fifth album, which has been recently announced, called Frogs in a Pond, and their first single there called Leg Day. I speak of Melbourne's own Surprise Chef. They're going to be releasing the album in October, and they've newly signed to Concord Jazz Records, with their release day coinciding with the celebration at the Quadraphonic Club in Brunswick and also a gig at the Tote. I will keep you across those dates when I learn them. But before that, we heard from Marcel and the TD Band, and sharing with you some Mullumbimby Nights, and Yellow Fleet from the Night Parrots kicked us off with that dreamy bracket. Stick around. I am going to be upping the heartbeat rate in the next few tracks. Going to get you dancing. So stick around 22 minutes to 6 o'clock.
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0: Thank you, Imogen, Mackenzie and Karen. Shout-outs to 398 on the text line, is enjoying the tunes, as is Paul in Tasmania. Thank you so much for leaving me your name. I do like it when you leave your names on the text line. It feels just that little bit closer than the three digits that end your phone number. Do find a way, if you can, to leave me your name or the name you're happy for me to reference when we do connect on the text line, 0400 03 1067. Always nice to hear from you on the text. See if you know or you can recognise the vocal contribution on this track. This is a Soul Wax release. It's called Heaven Sent, spelled S-C-E-N-T. I'll let you know on the other side.

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I ask, please, pick a bloom from the gardens of paradise and send it down to me as a message of your gentle love.

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Mr. Therese, prodigy of miracles, your petals unfurled. I implore your miraculous intercession. Whisper to me. 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

Actress Chloe Sevigny on the vocals there with Soul Wax, telling you a little poem, reading a poem called Prayer to Saint Therese. Very nice sounds coming out in July 2016. Finding its way to my playlist this afternoon here on the Afterglow. In the background, you can hear the intro Alan Brax remix. Alan Brax and Fred Fake. Intro, 25th anniversary single from that, as we pick the beats up a little more this afternoon. 5:45.

0: Taking you back to 1991 there, Screamadelica, Primal Scream, Don't Fight It, Feel It, featuring Denise Johnson on vocal, wrapping up that very upbeat vocal and beatsy kind of trio of excellence. I'm glad and enjoying the response on the text line. Shouting out to Jabba and Niffy, who are listening from the bathtub. And shout out to Belinda, who is such a legend. My friend for a decade, Belinda, who gives us the dates for Surprise Chef. What a legend. October 23, which is the date that the album's actually coming out. They're launching it at the Quadrophonic Club. And on the 25th of the same month, October, they'll be playing at the Tote. So there you have it, my friends. All of us working together to get us along to these wonderful venues for these amazing bands. Releasing extraordinary albums together. Yes, 3 minutes to 6 o'clock. Quickly this.
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0: Thank you, Jordan, Mackenzie and Brooke and Linda. Four messages there. In the background, you're hearing the great sounds of Mr. George Benson and Breezen. Sending that one out to Taz here in production at PBS FM headquarters. It's one of his favourites. Nice little backing track as I whiz through my performer members who I love and adore and thank around this time each and every Wednesday. During the program, they are Agostino, Boggle, Brian Eldorado and the Tuesday People, Bumpy, Cardigan Weather, CJ Comerford and the Supertones, Cooking on Three Burners, Danny Walsh Band, DJ Lady Soul, Drop Keys, Emma Peel, Fred Rowan, Greg Norton Smith, Hayden Megger, Jack Howard, Jerry, Kylie Aldist, Lady Love Potion, Love Action, Love and the Weather, Mondo Freaks, Moods of Love, Pablo and Maybell, The Best Kittens, Rubita, Steppers, The Meltdown, The Night Parrots, The 7-Ups and Wilson. My friends for a decade, Belinda Kite, Billy Boom Shakalaka May Pal, Christiana McCudden, Lottie Boom Chicka Rocker Grace Pal, Matthew Church, Mike Sewell, Miranda Robinson, Sam Healy and Stephen Davies. My friend for life is Mr. Roger Jones. And at just ticking over 6 o'clock, if you would like to join that list, how's about you consider going to pbsfm.org.au, punching in your deets and signing up to your favourite program. 70 plus of them to choose from on our grid. 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Your membership goes a long, long way in keeping us going. I've been part of the station for over 22 years, which is ridiculous to even think of. Ridiculous. celebrating the Afterglow Radio Show's 680th program tonight. It's very nice to have your company as we whiz on through it. Something I never, ever, ever tire of is sharing brand new music with you. This is a track I am going to share once I pull down the gorgeous George Benson. It's a local outfit called Astral Collective. And they have an album coming out called Horizons this Friday. And they're sharing with me and you a very sneaky, unreleased track from the album. So a real thrill to be able to share it with you now, called Aphelion. Bringing down our friend George and bringing up brand new music now for you. Aphelion from Astral Collective. As I said, their album out this Friday, called Horizons.

A round of applause indeed. How good is that? Brand new music here on the Afterglow from local outfit Astral Collective. So damn good. So damn good. Love on the text line for that as well. Thank you, 398. Shout outs also to, who have we got? Lyndon at the park with my dog Milo. Yay, that's pretty cool. Shout outs to Taz, who enjoyed me giving me a bit of a love song and dedication with some Mr. George Benson. Shout-outs to Brian El Dorado too. New album out. Very exciting. I'll be spinning a tune from that album next week on the show. If you like texting on through, 0400 03 1067. This is Marco Benevento and a great track. Ooh. Let's just play it. I'll tell you the title on the other side. My computer's doing odd things. We'll come back.

Freddie fans of the show Killing Eve, you may remember that track. Unloved, featuring Raven Violet, Strange Effect. Before that, we heard from Marco Benevento and a track called I Can't Control This Bliss. This is Nakane and Interlooper.

0: At 21 minutes past 6 o'clock here on the Afterglow Radio Show this Wednesday afternoon. And the wonderful sounds there of Depeche Mode and Enjoy the Silence. Before that, Nakane sending one out to Shannon Mendoza, Trotman and Interloper. Very nice indeed. All right, quick couple of messages. I wanted to make sure perhaps, have you got your Solar Go-Go tickets yet? Because it is the month of Solar Go-Go. I will be first DJ on the night. 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PBS's Solar Go-Go returns to the Nightcat on Saturday, September 19. 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
0: Looks like a few of you are liking a bit of Depeche Mode on your Wednesday evening. Shouts to Chevy LeBou on the text line, who is cloaked and roaming the hills looking for my eagle as we listen. I love it. Such a good film clip, right? I was actually visioning it myself. Very glad to hear that. 666 also enjoying the sounds of Depeche, as is 817. Try to leave me your names. I want to read out your names when you text on through 1-0400-03-1067. Very nice to hear from you regardless. Always nice. And it is September, and I've dotted a couple of September, a.k.a. springy kind of sounds, in the show this afternoon. Here's one from Big Star.

0: That is a trio out of Brisbane called Sunsick Daisy. They sent me that track ages ago and I have been hanging to get to it. I finally have on the show this afternoon. It's called Bitter Start. They've played in Melbourne before, but they're coming back in November playing the Burgie Band Room on the 6th. So get along to that. They're playing with Worm Girls and Cry Club. So pop that in your diary. Before that, we heard from Georgia Fields and her wonderful track from this year called Night Swimming. If you're up in the Sydney area, she's going to be playing on Sunday the 27th of September at Live at the Barracks in Manly, supporting Katie Noonan's Grey Show, which is very exciting. Good on her. Adore that woman. So super talented. Where were we before that? September Girls, Big Star. And I want to send that one out to a very sweet person on the text line by the name of Renee, who says, I was organising my CDs this afternoon and I just got to B and was shuffling Big Star. How awesome. Very nice. We meant to be connected. So makes me very happy. 25 minutes to 7 o'clock here on the Afterglow. Good news, my friends. Miss Goldie's in the building and Boss Action will be kicking off at 7 o'clock. So don't go anywhere. Plenty of tunes to get us from here to there, though.
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0: Oh, the lovely Karen. Thank you, Rachel and Shreya. Very exciting news. The 7-Ups have a new single out. I know, they are relentless, and aren't we thrilled about it? It is another short track. I'm not sure what's going on over there. The last few tracks have been some of their shortest ever, but it's very good still. And I want to mention that they're playing at the 16th of October at the John Curtin in Carlton, the 17th of October at the Barwon Club in Geelong, and the 24th of October at the Bridge Hotel in Castlemaine. It's called New Palace, and it's coming through your speakers now.

0: Oh, it's nice to hear this track nice and loud in your headphones in the studio this afternoon here on the Afterglow. I hope you're enjoying the tunes wherever you may be listening in from. The Magnificent Seven there from The Clash. And sending that one out to 909 who said, "Ha, I just went in for dinner and now I'm blasting this." Lots of lovely emojis from 398. And I got to say, very, very good belly laugh from you, Bobby Shear, on the text line. She would have my guts for garters, no doubt. Shout outs to Cass, who enjoyed the 7-Ups a little bit earlier as well. And shout outs to 610 who enjoyed that track from 1979. I know, from The Police, from Regatta de Blanc, a great track, Bed's Too Big Without You. Taking that one way, way back. Thank you so much for all your messages. 0400 03 1067. I do have a quick couple of messages of my own to share.
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0: Oh, thank you, Jordan, Rick and Izzo, for those wonderful messages. A couple of minutes left of the program, just enough time to have a little Kumar Shome in the background as I whiz through my patron list. They are Alex Lowe, Andrew Delaney, Ava Sutherland Hope, Bridget Crisfield, C. Hutchie, Chris Stewart, Daniel Lyons, David and Andy in Reservoir, Elena Firth McCoy, Gary Laidlaw, Groovy Drew, Gus the Scruffy Bassett, Harvey Dog, Jennifer Caniston, Jim Shaw, Joanna Roach, Jude Leon, Cranksky Cranger, an advocate for the Chinweenie, Megan Tucker, Monnie Cook, Rainbow Wildcat, Rennie Dog and Sunny Boy. That's not true. Rennie Boy and Sunny Boy. I thought maybe you are dogs. It does say pet. Anyway, I digress. Robin Lim, Ross Jennings, Sasha Sawyer Crombie, Shannon Mendoza Trotman, Simone Walsh and Smoosher Face. Definitely a pooch and a very cute one, may I say. My business supporters are Damon Hughes, Marriage Celebrant, Donna Cameron, Personal Style and Colour Analysis, Ethical Clothing Australia, Labour in Vain Hotel, Marcus Roberts Architect, My Cozy Castle, Rosie and Co. 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May I say, plenty of songs I did not get to this evening. I really did really throw way too many in that I wanted to get to. So next week, may I say, I will be getting to some brand new Erykah Badu and The Alchemist. I played a song from that album last week, or was it the week before? And plenty of tunes to share with you next week from that album. I've also got a track from an artist called Yeba. There's some lovely stuff in there from Steppers as well in Cameo. Even the Steve Miller Band's going to make a feature. So I look forward to sharing a couple of hours with you next Wednesday evening from 5 o'clock. In the meantime, stick around. One of the most glorious humans that ever walked the face of the earth, Miss Goldie, is in the building looking sensational. I do sometimes wish radio had a vision aspect to it. She is donned in a very tight-fitting black top and fabulous green flyaway skirt with a petticoat that you know has more layers to it than a wedding cake. I'm making shit up now. Anyway, she looks fabulous and she's going to take care of your ears for the next hour. I will catch you next week. Koma Shume is going to look after you for the next couple of minutes as I wrap on out of Studio 2 for the evening. And thank you so much for your company. It's been fun. It always is. All right, good friends. Catch you next week.

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1: You're tuned in to Boss Action with Miss Goldie. Journey across Black America through the 60s and the 70s as I mine my 45 collection for the

Welcome, welcome. Big love and thank yous to the lovely Lindell of the Afterglow for such a rousing introduction. I'm Miss Goldie. This is Boss Action. I hope you're going to stick with me for the next hour. Shout outs to Steve Kongs. We love an early texter. 0400 031067. If you too would like to be an early texter. Huge thanks to the lovely Lady Love Potion who took Boss Action last week. I can't even remember why I couldn't do it. That tells you. All right, I've got some nice 70s records today and a couple of sets of contemporary records because why wouldn't you? One of which being full of a Melbourne niceness. We're going to start off with a year unknown. The band's called The Soul Projections. Typical Boss Action. Don't know what year it was made. The band only made one record. The label only put out one record. Just how I like it. And it's a doozy. Hope you like it.

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You know, if I've said it once, I've said it 1,000 times. If you're going to cover a record, make it better than the original. Betty Leavitt certainly did that with Stormy. I think it was Classic Four, a soft rock band, did the original of that. But that is just gorgeous. From 1971 on the TCA record label out of Detroit. The only thing they put out on that label, and not the usual big banging sound of a Detroit record. Before that, we had another Detroit record from 1971, Apaches with Just Another Lazy Day on Big 8 Records. And again, another Detroit record. I don't know what's going on. Full of snap, crackle and pop. Loving the crackles, are you, 666? I'll have you know I pulled this record out of a banana box, unsleeved, in a hot, hot shed in the middle of summer in Florida about 20-odd years ago. Should get around to getting another one, but, you know, it's pricey and it's got a story. And that is Dee Edwards, I Can Deal With That, on the D2 record label from 1977, which it doesn't sound like it's from 77. Now, if you think the record's crackly, you should see the label. If you want to see the label, go and follow me on Instagram, MissGoldie45RPM. I always post up pictures of my records on the day of radio, and that one is a sight, I can tell you, but it still plays. And up the top, year unknown, but definitely a 70s record out of Nashville, Tennessee. Again, the only thing that came out on the label and the only song the Soul Projections did, It's Up to You Girl, on BL Productions. Can't fault that record, with the exception that it's just an instrumental on the flip. Maybe that's something for Ella Thompson to sing at Slow Grind Fever. It's a thought. Now, Slow Grind is on tonight. It's going to be weekly and it's going to span lots more generations than usual, from the 70s to now. And that's upstairs. So the room will be nice and smoky and sultry and all the things, and red lit. Just what you want from a Slow Grind Fever. Okay, we are going to move into

I'm going to thank a few people because I've got the mic open and why not? My friends for life, Brother Jim, who is tuned in right now. Hi, Brother Jim. CQ and Honey the Dog, Downtown Don, Eugene Chin, Fred Mitchell and Sally Stevens. Thank you. I will thank you for forever. And I will thank these people for 10 years. Will Horton, Tim Bentley, The Mixtress DJ, Chuck Roche, Stephen Davies, Rick Howe, Mussy the Dog, Marcel van der Scoot, Christina and Dan Simpson, Julian Hopper, Jan Fletcher, Iken Lola Mutt, Hugo the Cat, Dougal Pepperoni, Boris Purr Brooks, and Andrew Seekers. Pats to Boris. He's an older gentleman. And my business patrons, La Splendide out there in South Yarra and Hawker Hall out there in Windsor. Alrighty, let's get into my ode to Melbourne. And we're going to start off with the incredible Ella Thompson. All of these 45s came out this year. So much comes out in Melbourne. It's so good.

And a proper ending, not a trick one. Thank goodness. That was Blade Masters, Live by the Blade on June Castle. Before that, we had Temporary Blessings with Silence Leaves an Open Wound on College of Knowledge, a record that came out, I think the LP came out today, Let Your Hair Down with Pingo's Anthem. That came out the last week or two, also on College of Knowledge Records, and they don't record records very often. I think first one came out 2017. There was an LP in 2021, and now this. But then they're all very busy. And up the top, the incredible Ella Thompson promised to keep on the Mr. Bongo record label, as I said, all out of Melbourne and all out this year. Going to play a couple more contemporary records in the next bracket. I'm going to have to cut it down. I forget that these are a little bit longer. Couple that with the 70s records. If you're digging the show, 0400 03 1067. Text in. Tell me how much fun you're having tonight, what you're having for dinner, that sort of stuff. It's supposed to be the first day of spring. I've still got my tights on. All right, my patron saints. Big thanks to the Betty Rumblers Classic Car and Cycle Club, Steve Kongs, Ronnie the Goldenest Retriever, RIP, Pin, Paul Ellis, Nick Wolstenholme, Luella Bateson, Little Pookie, Kirsten Atkinson, Jürgen, Jack and Grilemma, the Cheeky Dogs, Bronx the Dog, Belinda Kite and Arthur Dumoulin Gaffney. Thank you all very much. And my performer patrons. We have Steppers, Sol Messon, Pablo and Maybell, Kylie Aldous, Kurt Rainbow, the lovely Josh Teske of the Teske Brothers, Hita, Eugene Hamilton and the Money, DJ Johnny El Pajero, Dave and Curtis the Cutest Kittens, Dave Bowman, Dave Boots, Brenda aka Huddy Winkle, who also gets a big birthday shout out today, and Andrew and the Imperatives, Andrew K and the Imperatives, my bad, and of course Miss Lily Pilly. And we've just had an anonymous member sign up to Fang It. Thank you very much. All right, let's get going. This is a contemporary record that came out in 2003. I think it's just bloody gorgeous. Let's see if you agree. You're tuning into Boss Action. I'm Miss Goldie. We have about 23 minutes to go.

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0: This is Josh Lane with The Sacred Souls. 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
1: That indeed was Josh Lane. Gosh, his voice. That was The Sacred Souls and Losing Side of Love out on Penrose Records, 2024. I had to cut a few things from that. I forget just how long these records are. And Corrine Bailey Ray with Your Love Is Mine on One Note Records from 2003. I remember when I got that record, I thrashed the living pants off it. It's just so beautiful. Alrighty, we are wrapping it up. So do stick around if you feel like some 80s goth rock synth wave. I should be able to remember what Kristen says, but I can't. Bleeding Black Hearts review is the show if you're staying around. And I, of course, will be back next week. Let's see if we can jam in three more old 45s. We're going to start with a record from 1976 from Marva Whitney when she was recording in Kansas on her husband's label. And she briefly recorded under the name of Marva Taylor. So let's have a listen to one of the two versions that she did of this track.

What an incredible version of the Archie Bell and the Drells track, recorded in 1977 at a prison in Georgia. Quite amazing. Set list is up. I hope you enjoyed the show. Shout out to the Slow and Low Boys. And I will catch you next week. Stay soulful.

Greetings, one and all. Welcome to yet another edition of Bleeding Black Hearts Review here on PBS. My name is Kristen, and for the next 2 hours, I'll be bringing you goth rock, dark wave, synth pop, EBM, industrial, and post-punk as well. Before we get started, as always, massive shout out to Miss Goldie for the last hour of boss action. And as always, the action was boss. And she'll be back next week, of course, to do it all over again. Make sure you come back to hear what she's got on offer. Don't forget, at any time during the show, you can text in and say good day. 0400-03-1067 is the number. And Mark and V have texted in, but guess what? You weren't first tonight. Nope, Brandon Remington beat you by 6 seconds. So shout out to Brandon Remington for being first, who also has a gin in hand. Dinner and goth tunes ahead. Also, shout out to the presenters chorus in the next room who are watching me do this changeover. It's always a bit weird when they're in there, but hey. Anyway, let's get into the tunes, shall we? We're going to start off with German band Aeon Sable from back in 2013. This is their tune, Dance Floor Satellite, here on PBS.

out of Italy, the Spiritual Bet, or from before 2008 or whenever it was, Spiritual Bets, which is when this tune was from. Sacrament was the song and the album. And before that, Super Heroines out of Los Angeles from way back, I don't know what year that album was from. I'm sure Mark could tell me. Love and Pain, the tune was Tears of a Star. Of course, if you don't know the band, it was the band of Eva O, who was, she had some time in Christian Death and of course later formed Shadow Project with Roz Williams. Real old school Los Angeles death rock vibe there. And before that, of course, it was Christian Death with Death Wish from back in 84. And before that, out of Germany in 1986, Asmodee Bizarre with Spin the Wheel. And we started that off with Aeon Sable and Dance Floor Satellite, more recent, that one from 2013. Shout out to Ricky, who texted in celebrating painting the roof of the house, finished painting the roof of your humble house, and now enjoying some tunes. Sounds like you deserve a party, because that sounds like a hard job. So

to text in. It's 0400-03-1067. Let us hear from Russian Act Which Will Die with Black Lies here on the Bleeding Black Hearts Review.

Hi, I'm Rick Howe, and when I'm in my city, I always tune into Rhythm Yard with Rick Howe, voted the best reggae program in the world at the Rhythm Yard Awards by Rick Howe. Every Friday from 11 a.m. to 1 p.m., right here on PBS.

Shout out, Rick Howe. And also a shout out to Paul of Rat City, who's texted in, and to Kevin, who's enjoying the tunes. Nice to hear from you guys. And hopefully Kevin will see you at Elysium on Friday. You're usually there, but anyway, maybe we'll see you there. We heard there's some more modern tunes there, starting off with Russian act Which Will Die with Black Lies. After that, a brand new one from Polish act Death by Love. And it was I think it's the first time they've done a single actually in Polish. They usually sing in English. This time they did it in Polish, and I can't pronounce the name of the track, but I will put it up on the playlist so you can check that out. After that, Ritual Veil with All Black. That one was from back in 2017, which is almost 10 years ago now, y'all. Oof. That last one was Ukrainian act Morwin with Zherba from back in 2023. Quite like those guys' albums. They do some pretty cool stuff. But let's head back to the 80s for a little while, shall we? Why not? Let us hear from English act Stranger Still with Solitude here on The Review.

to the 80s for a bit. Quite new wave, huh? Trash Groove Girls out of Germany with Zero. It's from back in 1986. Before that, B-Movie with Nowhere Girl from 1982. That was the extended version of that song. Started that off with Stranger Still and Solitude from 1981. Well, just some more modern stuff for a while. Back to Poland. Some really cool stuff coming out of Poland. Actually, back in the 80s, too. So some of the stuff I found quite cool. But a lot of cool modern stuff, too. If you feel like texting in and saying hello, it's 0400-03-1067 is the text line. Of course, if you're overseas, you just pop a +61 in front of that. You're tuned to the Bleeding Black Hearts review here on PBS. And as I said, we'll go to Poland again with After the Sin and their tune Morning Blue, which is a new release from them here on PBS.

Oh, hi there, baby bats, goths, ghouls, gays, and theys. It's your goth dad, Dusty from Vision Video, and you're listening to the Bleeding Black Hearts review on PBS. Stay strange.

Well, a new one out of Argentina, that is Sector Voltage with Latigo. And before that, another new release from Crying Vessel, Angels of Ruin, was the tune. And before that, out of Los Angeles, Deceits with Drowning in an Empty Sea. And if you liked that tune, they are coming to town in December. They're going to be playing at the Tote, and it's only a few days after that Sisters of Mercy gig, so it should be a good week for those of us in Gothlandia. And yeah, they're coming all the way from the U.S., so let's try and fill up the Tote for them, because you know, I know they're not very well known here, but maybe they should be. So keep that in mind, December 5th at the Tote, it's Deceits. And before that, a new one from After the Sin, Morning Blue was the tune, and that one got 557 dancing. Good joke, mate. I like dad. I love a good dad joke. So, yeah, anybody else who wants to make a dad joke, you're welcome to text in. It's 0400-03-1067. And a shout out to Steve, who's really enjoying that 1980s bracket. 80s for the win. Indeed. I mean, really, even the modern goth stuff, it's all derivative from the 80s, isn't it? It's where it all started. Well, I mean, technically it all started in the 70s, but really it formed its true sound in the 80s, didn't it? And Mark enjoyed hearing Nowhere Girl. Mm-hmm. I wasn't sure if I should play that long-ass 6.5-minute extended version, but I thought, why not? That really long 3-minute intro really makes it all worthwhile when you finally get to the song, isn't it? Let's head to some dark synth and industrial EBM-y stuff for a while. A tune from, I never know how to pronounce the name of this act, Ortotashe, I think. Anyway, there was a compilation out of New York a while back from a club there called Synthicide. And this tune was on it. It's called Poison Heart Living Perfection here on Bleeding Black Hearts Review.

Brand new one from Mildreda out of Belgium. End of the Line was the tune. They have an album coming up called Realities, and that will be from that. And it definitely had an old 80s industrial vibe, didn't it? Sort of reminiscent of old Front 242 and really early Frontline Assembly and all that. Before that, Poupée Fabrique with Bright Light from back in 2013. And before that, a new one from Demon Warp. Spreading the Flames was the tune, and started that off with Ortotashe, Poison Heart Living Perfection. Shout out to Dave from Brunny, tuned into the review while driving to New South Wales. It's a long drive, so I'm glad I could keep you company for a part of it. Don't text and drive. Anybody else who feels like texting in, it's 0400-03-1067. And speaking of old school EBM and whatnot, like Front 242, let's hear from some Front 242, 1984 with Lovely Day here on PBS.

Out of Sweden, the gorgeous Rain with Refuse the Pressure from her 2023 album, God is a Woman. Before that, X Marks the Pedwalk with Mirthless Knickknack from back in 1990. And of course, started that with Front 242, Lovely Day from 1984. And shout out to Punk Pete up there in the desert doing some desert yoga to this sweet goth show. I mean, really, nothing says mindfulness more like industrial, does it? So that sounds like a good time. Get your health goth on up there in the NT. And a shout out to Mr. Ween, reunited with your human who's back from the Netherlands. Sounds like you had a good time. And glad that you're back home and enjoying the tunes. And shout out to Rosie Metal Fist, really enjoying the EBM stuff. I mean, who doesn't, really? It's time to acknowledge the member supporters to the Bleeding Black Hearts Review. My performer members are Blood and the Champagne, Chiron, Enzo, Aaron Will Be Mad, House of Hella, Kulus, Ontic, Pablo and Maybell, Palliative, Remit, Schwarzer Amor, Subterfuge, Suburban Spell, The Borderland, The Boy Likes Blondes, The New Order, User, and Velatine. Patrons are Cisco, the Scaredy Cat, David Hancock, Ginger Harry, and the Spook, Jay Sconce, Mr. Ween, Old Man Lang, Owen Williams, Pajama People, Pajama Kelpie, I should say, Sophie the Cat, Spooks the Ska Cat, Winnie Clark Howe, and Kepper the Scarab Beetle, Businesses Hex Clifton Hill, Murrumbina Industrial Spray Painting, Friends for a Decade, Justin Wood, Noel Maloney, Remington, and Simon Giddings, and Friend for Life, the Man, the Legend, John Mazels. Some stuff to get out to this week. Tomorrow night at Shot Kickers, there's a Dark Wave night with Velatine and Double Happiness playing. That should be good for a Thursday night gig. Friday at 24 Moons, Elysium Goth Night. And yes, I will be there DJing. I'll be on a bit later this time, but come out early for all the good DJs. And Saturday afternoon, if you are more of a daytime clubber, Daydream 80s is on at Inflation. And there's probably something else happening that I don't even know about, because there's lots going on these days, which is not a complaint at all. Oh, and I should say, if you're not a PBS member and you want to sign up, pbsfm.org.au has got all the info, all the membership levels and whatnot. Yeah, so let's get back to the tunes. I got a few more I want to play before I hand you off to Pete, who will be coming up next with Club It to Death. Always a fascinating show if you like your eclectica. Definitely stay tuned for that. Out of Texas, Twin Tribes, rad sort of modern dark wave band. Let's see, from 2019, their album Ceremony. This is The River here on PBS.

How dreamy, aren't they? I wish they would come down here and play. What's it gonna take? Anyway, it's nearly time for me to get out of here now. Do stay tuned for Pete. Coming up next with Club It to Death. He's in-house, ready to go. Boop, boop. And, yeah, playlist will be up on the website momentarily. You can play the whole show back, see what you missed, whatever. And, yes, I'll be back next week to do it all over again, of course. Hope to see you out and about this weekend, especially tomorrow night at Shot Kickers. Come out to a Thursday night gig. You know, I know not everybody likes to go out in a weeknight, but we need to support our scene or we will not have a scene to support. And people are out there doing their level best to give us one. So yeah, come out and see Velatine and Double Happiness. They're heaps fun, by the way. You will have double happiness if you come see them. And yeah, and maybe I'll see you at Elysium on Friday. Thanks to everybody who texted in during the night to say hello, and to everybody who's listening, even if you're not texting in, I'm with you in spirit, I guess. Yeah, I will leave you tonight with Canadian act Traitors and a tune from their 2021 album, The Sick, Tired, and Ill. And I thought they were about to go on tour of Europe or somewhere and put out a new album. And then all of a sudden the whole thing was canceled and I heard something about them breaking up. But then the album's coming out again. So I don't know if they're still together or what. But I hope that they are, or at least whatever happened, they can carry on, because I quite like what they're doing. And yeah, see if you like the vocals compared to Robert Smith. Anyway, back at you next week, everyone. Thanks for listening. Bye.

G'day. Welcome to Club It to Death. My name's Pete and I'm your host for the next 2 hours here on the radio, 106.7 FM, broadcasting here out of Collingwood Yards and broadcasting for you on the traditional lands of the Woiwurrung and Wurundjeri people of the Kulin Nation. And yeah, huge thanks to Kristen for the past 2 hours of Bleeding Black Hearts Review. What a dope show it is. And yeah, it was cool to hear some Front 242. And I love that track from Rain, as I was just saying to her off air. We'll have to check that out. If you just caught the tail end of Bleeding Black Hearts Review, go to pbsfm.org.au and check out the playlist and whatnot. Kristen always delivers an awesome show based around sort of, you know, darker sounds, gothic, industrial, post-punk, and whatnot, death rock and such. Yeah, catch Kristen next week from 8 p.m. Good on you, mate. And yeah, welcome to Club It to Death. This is a show where I just play a whole bunch of weird and wonderful recordings from Australia and Aotearoa. Some past bygone gems and, yeah, new releases. Last week was, sonically, it was pretty full on, pretty harsh and just crazy sounds. And, yeah, tonight it's in the electronic realm, but maybe a bit more chill, some more sort of mid-tempo beats and, but, yeah, there's some pretty, bizarre stuff, I guess. Anyway, if you want to get in touch, the text line tonight is 0400 03 1067. My name's Pete, as I said, up until midnight tonight. And yeah, lots of new releases, just some couple of comps that I'm going to play that came across my radar from a few years back from over in Aotearoa. And we will hear some new gear from Crossing Water and Crystal Lee Adams. And what else? Earthshock, a new record from earlier this year. And Modern Chair, a great record. Just love to acknowledge these lovely people who are performer members to Club It to Death, but more importantly, just PBS station in general. And yeah, we've got Alexander Sims, Battery Acid Sound System, Doc Daub, Hobbies Galore, Milk Bar Gang, Perfect Whip, and Scattered Order. And we've got Friend for a Decade, Emily Lebetsis. Thank you so much. Lovely people. Go to pbsfm.org.au to be a member. And yeah, let's just get into some really awesome sort of electronic sounds. As I say, some beats. And just a little bit more cruisier this week, but still some fun, amusing, bizarre shit as well. What else is there? That's about it. Where are we? We are starting off with this compilation, a couple of tracks from this compilation called Kilohertz Collective. Via Kilohertz Collective out of Christchurch. This is Various Artists Volume 1 comp. Just a collective of beat makers, pretty much. There's three volumes. We're going to hear from Volume 1, 2022, it came out. And we're going to hear from Oski to start off this show with the track Need to Know. And yeah, you are tuned to PBS. Get in touch. As well, as I was saying, the text line is 0400 03 1067. You're on PBS.

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This is Clubber to Death. All outside of recordings from Australia and Aotearoa. Some new releases tonight, but just a bit of a mixed box of sounds from past sort of 5 to 10 years, just different things, but yeah. And pretty much, you know, more in the electronic realm. Not many guitars on tonight's show. But yeah, that was Modern Chair from somewhere in Aotearoa. That track, Mechanical Sunset, from their album Monarch Ride that came out earlier this year. And yeah, before Modern Chair, we heard two tracks from a comp just simply called Various Artists Volume 1, put out through Kilohertz Collective out of Christchurch. And as it says on their Bandcamp, focusing on raw bass music genres such as dubstep, garage, breaks and jungle. And yeah, those couple of tracks almost felt like I was filling in on the blend on a Monday night with Bev and Emmeline. But yeah, cool stuff via that Christchurch Collective there. We heard from Zero Plus and their track Craven, as well as Oski to open up the show with Need to Know. All right, my name's Pete. This is Clubber to Death. Thanks for tuning in, dear listener. Get in touch, 0400 03 1067. And yeah, just some... yeah, a couple of new releases in this next bracket. But here's something from a few years back. DJ Urinal Cake. Been playing a bit of their gear recently. It's pretty strange. And yeah, that's how we like it here on the show. This is DJ Urinal Cake via Tassie and the track Solid Shade. And yeah, thanks for tuning into PBS. Turn it up and have fun.

0: You're listening to PBS Radio. And yeah, just checking out this brilliant track from Alf Sarilk. I'll be adding up these names and whatnot to the playlist via pbsfm.org.au shortly. I already have started if you want to follow along. But yeah, that was Alf Sarilk. I've been playing this artist for the past little while. Awesome. Awesome stuff. Really love the production there. That was a cool track. Thistle. From the Natural Selection record that came out last year. And I believe there's one that's much more just came out fairly in the past couple of months that I must follow up. But yeah. Dope beats. Also in there, Yong Rak, a real favourite of mine. New album was dropped yesterday, which is excellent. It's called Unsafe Permanentizing Paste. Yeah. Just what can I say about Yong Rak? Just a real unique artist, and that track was the opening track that we heard to the new record, Strange Kraha Krut. And yeah, we might hear one more Yong Rak track before the end of the show. We also heard in there from Rare Katanas, I believe out of Nam, Melbourne. The track was Matrix from their Psyched album that came out this year. And also up the top, DJ Urinal Cake. From their record from, solo track, Solid Shade from 2022. You're on PBS. Please get in touch if you want. The text line's 0400-03-1067. And, yeah. Thanks so much to Soph for getting in touch. Much appreciated, mate. Yeah. I don't know if, Milo in the breakfast spread would get a few angry texts playing DJ Urinal Cake, I guess. I mean, this next track would definitely get a few angry texts. There is some crude language in this next one. There's two new tunes in the next bracket that I'm really excited to share, and they're two new releases. But before we get to those two new tracks, I want to play this one that I'm talking of, this one with crude language. I find this track quite hilarious. It's from this weird collective via the DJ Urinal Cake Bandcamp, actually, who we heard from. But this is Siggy Bludging Mission, I guess. I think it might even be the person behind DJ Urinal Cake with other friends or something. Anyway, I was reminded of the doco Jisso that came out in 2005. I believe it's sort of, it's an amazing doco. It's sort of, not to hype it too much, but just sort of documenting the life of a, young, early 20-year-old, sort of out Frankston way, ripping cones and painting trains, essentially. He's got this love of tagging. I was reminded of that doco this week, and this track samples Jisso, and let's just check it out. And these two new awesome tunes in this... Oh, just shut up. This is Wanking the Brain Dead. You're on PBS Radio. Have fun. Yeah, you're on Peebs.
1: Most people I know are dead. Brain dead. Brain dead.
2: Fucking dumb cunts, mate.
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1: 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Have a wanky to one. Have a wanky to one. Brain dead. 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
2: PVF.
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0: You're on PBS Radio. Just, yeah, absolutely love that song there. What a great pop tune. A new song out from Crossing Water, from somewhere out in Aotearoa. I haven't been able to work out who's behind the project or where they're from exactly, but I've played some Crossing Water in the past. But yeah, this is the first I've really sort of heard, you know, a pop song like that. More of the other material is more sort of dark ambient or sort of atmospheric and experimental. But yeah, just great tune. Big fan of that one. Crossing Water with Artifice? Question mark. No. Yeah, go on Bandcamp and show it some love if you dug that tune. It should be getting played on, you know, during the day on radio, that tune. And yeah, before Crossing Water, we heard from, yeah, excellent new record, Crystal Lee Adams. I played a record of theirs last year, and they've put out a new record called Wild Adventure, and we heard Crazy Forest Adventure. It's a very fun album, and I'm keen to give it more time, to be honest. I played a couple of tracks last week, and it's, yeah, it's good fun. We heard from Siggy Bludging Mission at the top of the bracket. It's an affiliation of DJ Urinal Cake out of Tassie. And yeah, as I was saying at the top of the bracket, just a bit of a sample of Jisso and some other dodgy Aussie bogan blokes or whatever. But just a collage that just I find hilarious. I've played that a few times on the show, but Wanking the Brain Dead from the album Bust a Lung from 2022. All right, thanks for listening in, dear listener, and supporting PBS by tuning in and just engaging with community radio. How good. 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If you're in the position, if you've got a spare bit of coin and you want to be a member, you can do that too via the website, pbsfm.org.au. Yeah, my name's Pete. This is Clubber to Death, all outside of recordings from Australia and Aotearoa. Got a bit of a message and I'll be back at ya in an moment. Maybe there isn't any messages. I thought I had a message to play. That's a bit silly. Anyway, let's get into some sounds. Yeah, this is going back, well, 10 years to 2016. Kind of a new discovery. This artist known as Vipul. They put out this album called Party Tracks for People Who Want to Party But Are Not at the Party Yet. Brilliant title, and we're going to hear a few tracks from it. This is a fun record, so yeah, turn it up and let's start it off with the opening track, Party. Let's have fun. You're on PBS Radio.
1: Are you ready for party? Are you ready for party? Are you ready for party? Are you ready for party? Are you ready for party? Are you ready for party? Are you ready for party? Are you ready for party? Are you ready for... Are you ready for...

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0: Club It to Death with Peter, the most noble man from Albury-Wodonga,

You're on PBS Club to Death Radio. Just cool stuff there. From Vipul, V-Y-P-U-L. Going back 10 years to an album from 2016 called Party Tracks for People Who Want to Party But Are Not at the Party Yet. And we had four tracks there. Good fun. Just there was Cosmic Rocks. We heard from Hunter 3, Square Love 2, and at the top of the bracket there, Party, all from Vipul. And yeah, adding the tracks up on the playlist via pbsfm.org.au if you want to check that out. Yeah. If you want to get in touch, 0400 031067. My name's Pete. This is Club It to Death. Let's check out a few tracks from, well, a similar time, going to 2017. And here's a compilation. It's via Dungeon Sound System. It's on a Bandcamp, and that's the only record is this one comp on that Bandcamp, E equals MC squared. And it's just a range of, like-minded producers at the time, just mates putting out a comp. And there's some names here that, I really enjoyed and have played on the show over the years. So, and yeah, I haven't really properly delved into this specific comp, so I hope you enjoyed too, dear listener, as much as I hopefully will. Well, I will. Here's Age's Power Flip, and the track is called Dry Hammer Synthesizer Session. You're on PBS Radio.

You're on PBS Radio. Awesome stuff. Just hearing a few tracks from a compilation called E equals MC Squared, put out 2017. Just coming across it. There are familiar artists for me, but haven't really delved into this comp. Go to the Bandcamp page, Dungeon Sound System. Not sure if some of these acts are even active anymore, but yeah, just featured a few of them on there. Just their Looser, L-U-S-E-R, with Heplu, the track. Also in there, the Waitakere Ranger with Waitakere Stranger. And two tracks from Age's Power Flip. We heard Lamped and Dry Hammer Synthesizer Session. As I say, Dungeon Sound System Bandcamp for that one. Cool stuff. Alrighty, we're going to go over to, well, going a step ahead a year, from 2017 to 2018 with this next bracket, showcasing Smoko's Things out of Auckland. Another collective of just weirdos making amusing sounds. And some really cool beats here. This is a split EP from 2018 between Dubisku and Fruitman. And we're going to hear from Dubisku here via Smoko's Things Bandcamp. I guess that's the Bandcamp, label / collective. But yeah, here's Dubisku with Grace Jonestown Massacre. You're on Club It To Death Radio, PBS. Enjoy.

Hey, this is Zoe here from Premium Fantasy, and you're listening to Club It to Death on PBS.

You're on PBS Radio. My name's Pete. And yeah, that was some tracks there from a split EP from 2018 via Smoko's Things Bandcamp. We heard from two artists there, Fruitman and Doobie Scoo. We heard two tracks from Fruitman there, Bun and Fun. And then Doobie Scoo had Grace Jonestown Massacre at the top. Yeah. All right. We're going to continue on with Smoko's Things label collective. And here's Mellow Mike with nice friend Mellow Michael. You're on PBS Club It to Death Radio with me, Pete. And check out the playlist online if you like as well. All right. Here's Mellow Mike.

You're on Peebs Radio 106.7 FM. This is Clubber to Death. Just hearing some cool stuff. Going back a few years, back to 2018, 2017, via Smoko's Things label out of Auckland. And also check out Badly Gang, which is another sort of similar people, I think. But that was DJ Sweat just there with Breakin'. That appears on the Eggy Bread album. Also in there, Major Crimes with Soap Hope Opera Dope Popra. And Mellow Mike at the top with Nice Friend Mellow Michael. Sweet as... Yeah, you're on PBS and... We heard an awesome... Well, okay, let's hear this weird alien sort of extraterrestrial track from Earthshock. Not sure who's behind this project, but it's really cool. From an album earlier this year, Nightglow, let's hear this track, Chrome Crusher, for the next few minutes. And, yeah, it's quite a strange one, so sit back and enjoy. Got the playlist up online if you want to check that out as well via pbsfm.org.au. And thanks so much to Matt for getting in touch. Really appreciate it, mate. Thanks for the support. And yeah, thanks any of you dear listeners for tuning in. And yeah, cheers, Matt. Check out the playlist, pbsfm.org.au. Here is, as I say, Earthshock with Chrome Crusher. You're on PBS.

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This is Clubber to Death, and we just heard there from Chime. And yeah, pretty cool stuff. Pretty heavy, and that track was pretty hard to sort of say. CAC MO equals IC, MARTEQ equals equals R. It'll be on the playlist up on pbsfm.org.au. Before Chime, we heard from Earthshock and the track Chrome Crusher from the Night Glow album from 2026. And yeah, got the playlist up online, as I keep saying. And yeah, just want to acknowledge before I head off these lovely performer members to Clubber to Death. We've got Alexander Sims, Battery Acid Sound System, Doc Dorb, Hobbies Galore, and Milk Bar Gang, as well as Perfect Whip and Scattered Order. We've got Friend for a Decade, Emily Lepetsis. Thanks so much, you lovely people. And yeah, can see the lovely Henry getting in the house. So yeah, we've got the awesome Synthesize Me up next from midnight till 2 with Henry. And yeah, Bridge is off overseas, so yeah, it'll be Henry solo tonight, which would be sick. All right, Wolf, just got a couple of moments to kill. G'day, Henry. How are you, mate? All right. Yongrak put out a new album yesterday. And as I say, I always have a smile on my face when a new Yongrak album's out. Highly prolific. I've been making records since like 2014 or 15, and I've put out, you know, a good 50, at least 50 plus albums in that time. And a bit like that thing with The Fall, always the same but always different sort of thing. I'm always engaged by everything Yongrak does. And yeah, we'll just finish off with this track, Form Glowing Wow Body, from the new record, Unsafe Permanentizing Paste. Thanks so much. Keep it locked to Henry with Synthesize Me. I'll be with you next week. Take care of each other and yourself, and yeah, catch you later.

You're listening to Synthesize Me on PBS 106.7 with myself, Henry, with you for the next couple of hours. Yeah, as Pete said before, Bridget is overseas or is probably on a plane or at an airport right now, doing a big kind of Euro trip, very jealous. Huge shout outs to Pete for the last 2 hours of Club It to Death. Really stellar show, as per usual. Yeah, really loved that last track. Yeah, just some really wild frequencies. Playlist should be up pretty shortly. Yeah, tonight on the show, thought I would kind of celebrate the end of winter and the beginning of spring. Yeah, I'm just completely stoked that winter is over. And, you know, we can all kind of move on with our lives and just forget that kind of sick joke of a season. Nah, winter's all right, but spring, yeah, very, very happy about it. And, yeah, kind of doing a spring-themed show, kind of very loosely. You know, just sounds that I think encompass and embody the season. So yeah, expect lots of bird and nature sounds in the mix, as well as a few tracks like this one. The classic Morning Mood by Edvard Grieg, Norwegian composer. I feel like I've seen this in an advertisement or even like a cartoon from when I was a kid, but I can't remember which one. So yeah, if anyone has any ideas, hit me up on the text line 0400 03 1067. 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

there would be a current pattern of flow, and you would get a

You're listening to Synthesize Me on PBS, Spring Edition. We started off the show, where do we even begin? We started off with Collage, with O2 Lu, which translates to Eventide Beauty. They were an Estonian vocal ensemble that was taken from an album from 1978, Kaukiri. We then heard from local artist Miles Cody, who's played in a bunch of bands over the years. Gonzo, Traffic Island, probably heaps more that are just escaping me right now. But we had the track I Found a Garden from the Casual Link Volume 1 Natural Environment cassette, released 2 years ago. There's also a Volume 2 out that's kind of more electronic, but this first cassette featured just a bunch of Aussie artists, quite acoustic and organic sounds on that one. Orange Cake Mix in there with First Day of Spring from the cassette A Shadow of Eclipse and Other Phases of the Moon, released in the late 90s. We heard one of my favorite artists from the States, Carly Barton, with Ivory Blossoms in Spring from the Springshine single release back in 2019. Also from the States is Naren Ratan with, we had the track Spring Nostril and Vegetable Eater from his album Trees Etc., released over 10 years ago now. But yeah, I mean, the whole thing's just kind of one long 11 minute track, and we just kind of heard an excerpt there. We heard new stuff from Gregor as well, which I'm really stoked with this release. Yeah, always a fan of whatever Gregor puts out, but this one to me just really hit in quite a potent way. We heard Up in the Hills with the Goats, which is a track from his most recent release, Kettle Light Music. Just a digital release he's chucked on Bandcamp. Maybe one day it'll be physical, who knows, but yeah, check it out. Also, it wouldn't really be a spring show without hearing Linda Smith, I So Liked Spring, absolute classic. We heard the 1996 version though, just because I feel like maybe the other version's been pretty rinsed. And for good reason. It's just one of the best tunes ever, really. You also might know it from the Sky Girl, Efficient Space Sky Girl compilation. Yeah, that would have been released about 10 years ago now as well. We also heard in there, after that one, George Harrison with I'd Have You Anytime from the All Things Must Pass triple album he did in 1970. Shout outs to Ivy, who was on the show a few months ago and played a George song from the Beatles. Yeah, I don't know. I guess I'm playing that because I thought it fit the vibe, and I watched the George Harrison documentary the other night, or I watched like 2/3 of it because it's like 4 hours long, but yeah, really cool guy. I don't know, what else can you say? John Denver was in there, haven't played him on the show before. Shoutouts to Kelly, who showed me this track. This was from the Season Suite,
late winter, early spring, when everyone goes to Mexico, taken from his album from 1972, Rocky Mountain High. That one into Twin Cosmos with God, Truth, Love from the Double Action LP from the early 80s. Two twin brothers, each side of the record, has one of the brothers doing their own thing, and this was from the more kind of deranged, unfiltered side. The B-side, actually. But yeah, highly recommend that one. Also reissued in 2022 by Left Ear Records. Miguel Herrero in there with Vendra Estenoch from the Iolantha album from 1986. One of my favorite guitar albums of all time, really. Taken from legendary Brazilian label Grabastions Accidentales. I think that's how you say it. Mastodon was in there, an Italian artist, I believe, with the track Sure Thing from his Tulips release from 2017. Pretty sure he just recorded this whole thing himself, and he was, I guess, trying to emulate the sounds of Library Records. Sounds from like the mid 70s, and I think he really nailed it. The production's incredible. And just then we heard from Yoshio Suzuki. We heard a track taken from his 1986 album Touch of Rain called What Do You Do When It's Spring? God, that was a long bracket. Huge shout outs to everyone getting in touch on the text line. Shout outs to Matt. And also a massive shout outs, as always, to Hudson. God, get this man on the radio, please. Really appreciating what spring has to offer. Was that the Smurfs theme song? Was Morning Mood from Peer Gynt the Smurfs theme song? I'm not sure. Probably was. But yeah, thanks so much for getting in touch, Hudson. Your texts are becoming a highlight of the show now. I'm going to keep the tunes rolling. Going to hear from an artist from Japan who's going to be in town soon. Ishiko Aoba. You're listening to Synthesize Me on PBS.

ない飾らない姿で生まれたまんまの素顔のまんまの何にも隠さない人間ありのまま。

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And as you formulate thoughts, and as you listen to me, and as you formulate thoughts, and as you listen to me, let yourself down. 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

currently talking over the top of Tim Six meets Mineraid or Mineraid, Mineraid, with the track Woo from the release Afterlife Dubs, taken from a Paris label, Bayardo Records. Released on cassette, really cool stuff. That same label also released a really incredible compilation cassette called Eggshells. Well worth checking out if you kind of like the sound of this. Also before that we heard from a group out of Japan called Doopies with Time and Space. And yeah, I absolutely love that track. Even though, I don't know, sometimes I think the vocals on that album can be a bit grating for me personally, but I just love the production and I love how drawn out that second half of that song is. It's got Yan Tamita on production. Yeah, so good. I think we've played that song on the show before, maybe back when we first started, but nice to hear it again. DJ Soup was before that, a local beat maker. We heard Dr. Hypno from CD from 1997 called The Evolution Continues. Also heard a few artists from Japan, Mess/Age with Hidaka from their debut album Message 2, released on PPU. Yeah, loved hearing their 7-inch that they released on the label last year, so it was really cool. Only just realized they had an album out released at the start of the year, so really cool to find that. Yeah, their style kind of sounds, it almost sounds like karaoke almost. Some karaoke behind some wild beats. Also in there was Sora with Satellite Towers from the Re.Zort CD from 2003. Would later get reissued by, I think it was We Release Whatever the Fuck We Want Records. Stupid name for a label, but they release some really amazing stuff, so can't hate on them too much. Lillian Rosarian was in there with Pathways to Someplace from Every Flower in My Garden, released about 4 years ago.

the album Back to the Woodlands, which was released sometime after his... Well, actually, no, it was never released, but it was recorded sometime after his record from 1975, Neighborhoods. But yeah, it was recorded afterwards at some point, but never properly released. But I think Freedom to Spend reissued it back in 2022, thankfully. Really beautiful stuff. Some really nice kind of world building and spoken word and field recordings. And at the very top, we heard from Ishiku Aoba with Parfum des Toiles from Windswept Adan. And yeah, she'll be performing at the Melbourne Recital Centre on October 7th and 8th. So yeah, definitely check it out. I saw her play, God, maybe 2 years ago, 2 or 3 years ago, at the forum upstairs, which I didn't even think existed. But yeah, she's absolutely just next level musician, absolute virtuoso. Can't recommend it enough.

35 minutes of the show to go. If you'd like to get in touch, that number is 0400 03 1067.

not to be open-minded when he takes psychedelics once a week. He takes psychedelics once a week. He takes psychedelics once a week. He takes psychedelics once a week.

rippling in harmonic waves like the Puget Sound Bridge before the crash, and you can feel it, the entire harmonics of the universe, from the most massive to the smallest and most personal, Prescott Duo flowing together in this very moment.

10 minutes of the show to go. Where we left off at the top, we heard from Light with Tale of White Passage from his record from 1996, Turning. Really just beautiful, kind of underrated shoegazy record from the 90s. Also in there was a band from Beijing. We heard Dear Eloise with Spring Day in Green Bank from Uncontrollable Ice Age Stories, released in 2015. Donna Regina was after that with Touch of Spring from, I think it was a CD, El Matty, somewhere, released sometime in the mid to late 90s. And yeah, Donna Regina always has been, for me, one of those artists that I feel like shouldn't work, but it just, everything they release kind of works. Like, I don't know, the lyrics are so, like, cheesy and simple, but I think the music behind it, or the intent behind it, is good enough to carry it or something. But yeah, check out Donna Regina. Matt Covia was after that. A group from somewhere in the Czech Republic. Vazim Slova was the name of that track from a release I've been pretty obsessed with lately. It's called 1982 to 1986, and it's recently been reissued by the label 42 Far. Yeah, it's so good. I'm gonna definitely be playing some more of that release in the next few shows. Moonriders was after that with Birthday from their record from 1982, Mania Manera, a group out of Japan. Had to play a Saint Etienne track because they're coming to Melbourne on November 26th. And they're playing at the Forum, their farewell tour. We heard Spring, track taken from their, I guess, acclaimed debut album, Fox Base Alpha. I'm pretty sure that was their debut album. Yeah, released in 1992. And just now hearing the end of a track by Skylab, 6ix9ine, from their first record from 1994. Don't be going anywhere because Matt's up next with Game Jams. Gonna be bloody stellar. Really excited to see what he has in store for us for the next 4 hours. It's

0: Shoutouts to the performer members of Synthesize Me, Baby Chino, Cicerec, Damn Jody, Egg Shen, Mug, Madame Nightingale, and Business Program Records. I'll be back next week, and yeah, thanks for listening to the spring edition of Synthesize Me. Stay tuned up next for Game Jams.
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0: 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No matter where you're tuning in from, whether you're listening live or on demand, hope you can stick around for the journey. We've got 4 hours of game music ahead of us. Broadcasting from Collingwood Yards on the unceded lands of the Wurundjeri Wurrung peoples of the Kulin Nation. Big up to Henry for that awesome solo edition of Synthesize Me. Never know what to expect from, that crew or Pete on Call It To Death when tuning in on a Wednesday night. But I always love hearing something new and eclectic from, those legends. If you missed the show, you can listen back at pbsfm.org.au or tune in next week at midnight. Tonight's show, it's going to be all drum and bass and jungle, maybe some other adjacent sounds. Been wanting to do a big, chunky, fast-paced D&B show for a while. Hope that's okay with you. As I mentioned before, we kicked off the show with a brand new track from an Aussie artist, Marty Muzo, over in Perth. He's just released a track titled DRM-Free. Bit of a Pizza Hotline-inspired track. Marty Muzo is possibly best known for his work on the PowerSync soundtrack released last year. Given that a spin a few times. Always enjoy hearing new stuff from Oliver. And underneath me right now from the Tetris Splash soundtrack by Brian DeLucent. This is D&B. Bit of a watery, liquid D&B territory we're starting off with tonight, but we're going to go all over the place. Love to hear from you. 0400-03-1067 so you can get in touch. I'll be here for the next 4 hours. Next, going to hear another track from a local game musician, Chico Net, based in Melbourne, working on the game Ligmanauts. Actually interviewed Ray, aka Shingo, earlier in the year. Been a little while since I've spun this track. This is Hot Air Valley by Chico Net, coming up next on Game Jams.
1: PBS. Check it out, baby.

local musician Shinkonet, otherwise known as Ray, Hot Air Valley, for the upcoming game Lignanauts. Caught up with Ray, the musician and programmer, on Game Jams earlier in the year to hear how this procedural Liquid D&B soundtrack is being made. Really interesting stuff. Bit more left to leave it with you.

Hot Air Valley by Melbourne producer Shinkonet. The Legmanauts, as I just mentioned. All right, moving along pretty fast. This is a brand new one that was put in front of me the other day. Shared by Michael Hunter of Michael Hunter Games. Based up in Sydney, making the game Angel.

really cool soundtrack with a lot of different contributors. This one by Sharkwork in Wisconsin. This is Aquazen. Gonna be hearing some more tunes from this game across the show, including an exclusive track a little later on. Gonna be in this Vapor Breaks sort of territory for a little bit longer. If you're digging the sound, 0400 03 1067. I'll be here for the next 3.5 hours. You're with Matt on Game Jams. Keep it locked.

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1: All right, we're back. A bit of a hectic bracket there for yous. What are we here? Gotta remind myself. Since I last spoke to you, by Sharkwork, we had Aquazen, new track that's in the upcoming game Angel. And we had a couple of game inspired tracks by Zerovian, Spiral of Thought. And then from Pizza Hotline, the Donkey Kong Country Aquatic Ambience remix. Then to the Unreal Tournament soundtrack, specifically the remixed album that came out last year from Michael Vandenbos, Foregone Destruction. And we heard it from Mitch Murder with Terminal Velocity. That one's on the Anti-Gravity Tournament release. That's a split with Pizza Hotline. Bit of a Wipeout inspired thing. Really cool. And then finally, hearing some music from an upcoming game titled Infinite Chump. What we heard at the end of that bracket there was Boss Fight 1. And underneath me now, the level results. So, yeah, very lucky to be sent some of this music ahead of release by the musician Ugmo-chan in Portland, Oregon. Yeah, all music being made for the upcoming game Infinite Chump, which is an ultra-fast boomer shooter roguelite trip fest where you graft spellcasting arms to your body. Really cool 90s inspired first-person shooter with a, yeah, equally retro weird soundtrack. Gonna hear a couple more tracks from this game. To Daniel on the text line. I've got you covered in a little bit. Maybe about half an hour. If you want to know what we're talking about, hang around or get in touch on the text line 0400 03 1067. Got anything you want to hear that's in this realm of video game music? See what I can do. Alright, next up from Ugmo-chan, the Forest track from the Infinite Chump soundtrack. Keep a lock to Game Jams on PBS FM. You with Matt.

some brand new unreleased music from Ogmochan for the upcoming game Infinite Chump. They've all got temp placeholder names at the moment, so if you want to catch up on what we just heard, head on over to the Game Jams show page. Right now, another new track from sound designer for Road Truckers. Keep it locked.

0: Huge track there from Sound Designer, who's kindly shared a handful of tracks with me now from the upcoming game Road Truckers New Beginning. That one there was titled Archon Bot. Yeah, really cool stuff. Really diverse sounds in this soundtrack. Really excited to share some more tracks with you soon and hear more myself as they become available. And of course, before that, handful of tracks from Ugmochan for the upcoming game Infinite Chump, being developed by Pickle House. A lot of drum and bass and jungle and other adjacent sounds on tonight's episode of Game Jams. You're with Matt, and in a little bit, we've got a chat with the game devs and musicians at Totem Soft Products, a team based in Sydney, who've just released Hyper Primate. Going to be hearing from them in about an hour or so. In the meantime, though, got some more, fast-paced sounds for you. Going to hear a track from the album PSY2K, which is by Mega Neko. Going to hear from Shirabon on this soundtrack with Earth Illusion Simulation, just on the other side of these messages.
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rock with the biggity back bamba. What about now? It's time to rock with the biggity back bamba. What about now? It's time to rock with the time to rock with the time to rock with the time to rock with the time to rock with the biggity back.

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1: Hectic bracket there. Hope you're all awake out there. It's currently 3:24 a.m. here in Melbourne. Just had another big, bracket that went a bit all over the place. A bit of jungle sounds, some garage sounds, all sorts. Started that one off since I spoke to you last. Track by Shirabon, we heard Earth Illusion Simulation. That one from the PSY2K release, which is inspired by some PS1 era sounds. Then from the Don't Stop Girly Pop soundtrack, track by Sarah Wolf and

had the Buck Bumble theme, the Alec Falconer remix. Music originally by Justin Chavona. Then, since we're in a bit of a UKG sort of vibe, had a track from the upcoming game Hyper Yuki Snowboard Syndicate by the artist Blinks. We heard Come Up. Then from the original Grand Theft Auto, and this game, before they had a whole licensed soundtrack thing going on, had a whole bunch of music in-game by fake bands, actually created by the composers. We heard Benzote by the artist Retrograde, composed by Craig Connor. Now we hear a couple of tracks from Adelaide-based musician and actually multi-talented guy, Dario Russo, from the game that just released, Pro Jank Footy. Just heard the Wattle Ridge Wombats song. Now this is Kick to Kick. About to hear a couple more tracks from Dario for this soundtrack. Really exciting one. Gonna hear Funky Forest up next, and yeah, a couple of really fun sounds. Pro Jank Footy, yeah, just released on Steam and some consoles, I believe. I think you'll really enjoy it. Keep it locked to Game Jams.

Okay, we are entering our next feature of the night. Hyper Primate, which I've spun some tunes from a handful of times on Game Jams and across various fills last year. Just heard the track Silverback City. Underneath me now, Warehouse Rumble. But I'm going to talk over this one to tell you a bit more about this upcoming interview that I'm about to broadcast. Actually, before that, should back announce the Projank Footy tracks we just heard from Adelaide-based musician, film director, writer, all sorts of things, Dario Russo. Heard a handful of tracks from the game that just came out, Projank Footy. It's a wacky AFL roguelike game. Really crazy thing. Heard the Wattle Ridge Wombats team song, then Kick to Kick, then Funky Forest, then Bird Beat before jumping into this Hyper Primate music. You can actually find Projank Footy, well, as well as on Steam and consoles. You can find some physical arcade cabinets at the Great Northern Hotel in Carlton and the Victoria Hotel in Brunswick, if you want to go check that out. On a cabinet, as Nolan intended. Check it out with your mates. You can hear Broden Kelly from Auntie Donna as the announcer in that game. Really fun one. A little local talent in that. Okay, moving on. Hyper Primate. Yeah, again, really enjoyed Eden Woodward's music in this game. Been fortunate enough to be sharing his music on Game Jams since I saw this game at South by Southwest in October last year. Got some new music from this soundtrack as well, because it's just released on Steam. Soundtrack's up on streaming at the moment. Yeah, in a few minutes we'll be hearing from Eden Woodward, the composer and artist, and Jake Hodgson, the programmer, all about putting this, first-person shooter together, and soundtrack. Equal parts Fast and Silly. But I'll let Eden and Jake tell you more about this game on the other side of this next track. We're just hearing Warehouse Rumble, and up next we're going to hear Cult of Umbolo. Keep it locked to Game Jams, you're with Matt. To Hyper Primate music, and gonna be hearing from the devs in a moment.

0: I'm catching up with Eden Woodward and Jake Hodgson of Totem Soft Products. They've just made Hyper Primate. It's a high-speed, movement-focused, first-person shooter that has you playing as a monkey, dashing, grappling, and blasting through deadly obstacle courses using a massive arsenal of weapons. As you might expect from a movement shooter, the music's full of high-energy bangers, but there's also an element of humor in the game and soundtrack. Actually first saw this one at South by Southwest last year and had to know more, and yeah, really glad to be catching up with the devs. How are you guys?
1: Yeah, awesome, man.
2: Good, man. How are you?
0: Cool. No, thanks for joining me on Game Jams. You've certainly had some tunes on the air before. I've been really excited every time a new track drops. Yeah, been really fun to play it. For the listeners who may not have heard some of the tunes before and know much about Hyper Primate, what's it all about?
1: I'll throw to Jake here.
2: Yeah, look, it's been something that we've been working on for 4 years. We really just wanted to lean into that speedrunning genre. A lot of similar games like Neon White and Ultra Kill. And we wanted to refine that sort of movement system down and that really high speed, high skill ceiling sort of gameplay into a really sort of focused experience. So really short levels, mechanically asking a lot from players, but rewarding them for the mastery of the systems. And yeah, just really wanted to nail down that movement feel, which has been difficult, but I think we did a pretty good job in the end. Yeah,
0: I've been seeing a lot of cool feedback and gameplay vids going up online. Looks like it's getting a lot of hype. Who are you guys? How did you begin collaborating, or what are your roles at the studio?
1: Well, it's a great question. I think really first things first, we're just good friends. So cool. We've known each other for the best part of a decade at this point. And we've on and off played video games together, a lot of strategy games and funny party games, friend slop, that sort of thing. I don't know, we've sort of chatted about different ideas and all sorts back and forth. We always thought it would be interesting to make a video game. Both of us just independently have brought that up in conversation, and I don't know, we never really acted upon it until a few years ago when we looked at doing just a little basic 2.5D platformer type game. Anyway, we threw a bit of a prototype together based on that concept, mostly just a shit post, if you will.
0: Okay, cool.
1: Quite ridiculous. It didn't really flesh out in any way, but I think we quickly moved on from the 2.5D platformer experience, as it just wasn't a game that we really resonated with us.
2: Yeah, essentially we tried to put something together and quickly realized that between the two of us, the art department was not exactly our strong suit. At the time, we didn't have a lot of experience with that. I was more comfortable working in 3D and had only really experience working on 3D games, basically just through prototypes of my own, things I cooked up at home. And then we put this together and we sort of decided, okay, there's a lot of technical involvement in the art department to make this really look the part, and we sort of shied away from it. And I think at the time there were some other games coming out in the genre that were pretty big, and we'd both played things like Ultra Kill and stuff in our own time. So we decided to switch up to a first-person shooter. We're both familiar with it, and it seemed like a good starting point. I mean, either of us don't really have any commercial experience, but we just thought we'd do something out of pocket in our own time. And see what happens. I think we did a lot of learning on the go with this project. So yeah, cool. Hyper Primate started out as a multiplayer online FPS where you just like pretty janky, and you'd just kind of slide around and shoot each other. And we quickly realized that the gameplay loop there wasn't very fulfilling. If everyone's moving super fast and it becomes impossible to hit targets, it sort of takes the fun out of it. We spent probably the first 2 years just figuring out what it was that we were making. We just knew it was a shooter of some kind, and the monkey theme was just it was just something as a means to make a game, you know? So we basically just saw Donkey Kong is, you know, it's whimsical, it's silly, we can do whatever we want. So we went with that.
0: Yeah, cool. Tell me more about the roles that you guys both have on the game. So you're both developers, right? But Eden, you're looking after the music. How did you juggle development tasks with music?
1: Yeah, great question. We have a pretty bifurcated setup, the way we work, but we have quite complementary skill sets. In a sense, I do not touch the code almost.
0: Okay, cool.
1: Jake is heavy into the code. He's all over the blueprint system in Unreal,
0: cool,
1: piecing together mechanics and everything. Where I've found my niche is in the 3D art, a lot of time in Blender, building the models, the look and feel of the game, and then obviously the soundtrack as well. There's definitely a good 50-50 split in actual sound design in the game, like outside of just the music itself, mashing together different elements to make interesting sounds, sounds that make sense for guns made by monkeys made out of bamboo. It's been a bit of a fun experiment for sure.
0: Definitely a lot of humor in the game, and you can see it in like the mechanics, the visuals and the sound and the music. And the game used to be called Monkey Simulator. So yeah, this definitely feels like it's in the DNA.
2: It is.
0: Yeah. Yeah, like what role does music play in the game? So I know it's a very fast-paced game. Is the music really just keeping you going? Is it there to sort of make the levels feel more three-dimensional and lived in? Or
1: yeah.
0: What sort of considerations?
1: It's definitely a bit of both of those things. Initially, when the game was, I guess, more of a multiplayer shooter, when we were still experimenting with it, there were still songs I spent a little bit of time putting together. Some of the first songs that were in the game were actually essentially just memes, because the game was one stage, one big joke, playing on the monkey meme, monkey with the wire chopped off the end. So I made like a stupid trap song and a couple things. They didn't make the cut for the final game, but it gave a bit of a flavor for what could one direction we could have taken the project. Moving beyond the memes, started to lean into the Donkey Kong inspired sound and the old Nintendo games. Once the look and character of the game was developed a bit more, Jake would send me songs from YouTube and they'd just be random tracks. One particular one, DK Island Swing from the original Donkey Kong Country game. That was a great reference track for some of the first songs that came together in the game. River Rhythm and Banan Beach, which are just names, but very very jungle-coded, very whimsical sounds.
2: Yep. No, we eventually sort of moved beyond that. I mean, yeah, it sort of, the music has always inspired or informed the biome and the level. So essentially we ended up with a lot of different sort of sound fonts, if you will, just based on the environment. So yeah, it did start out as sort of the DK inspired music for the jungle. And then we moved on to some different inspirations as we moved through it. That gets almost synthwavy at the end, cyberpunk style music. So we got a really good mix in there. But yeah, originally that was sort of the stuff we started out with, was the DK inspired tunes. And then we wanted to move beyond that. And it was good because there's a lot of variety. The desert area has it's a very particular sound to it.
0: Yeah.
2: And yeah, so do most of the areas. Yeah. So we're pretty happy with that.
0: Cool. Yeah. So game about going fast. Did the gameplay feel faster once you had the music in there and it was all feeling good?
1: Absolutely.
2: Yeah. Definitely. Cool. Yeah.
1: Yeah. We had to make a concerted effort to speed the sound up, actually.
0: Oh, okay.
1: So the earlier aforementioned tracks, while they were very Donkey Kong inspired, and they fit the earliest stages of the game where things are a bit slower and the player's still learning, they didn't carry the same pace that you wanted towards the end of the game. So there's definitely a big midsection of the game where everything's sped up a bunch. We bring in some more drum and bass type sounds, some jungle genres to really bring the pace. The tempo's turned up on all the tracks, a good 170 BPM. That's pretty typical. So yeah, bringing the speed as we got through deeper into the game and the project.
0: Yeah, cool. Considering BPM and pacing of the music, a level that might take some players 3 minutes could take others 30 seconds for the speedrunners. How did you write the music with sort of both kinds of players in mind? Is the music dynamic in the game? Yeah, how does it react to the player?
2: It's interesting because originally we actually did plan to have a fully dynamic soundtrack. So the idea was that the better you played, the more layers come in to the sound mix. Mm. So we had some prototype songs originally where you'd have the drum layer and then a guitar layer and a few other layers all separated out. And then the better you played, the faster you were going, the higher your style score got, as it would be called in game, the more layers would gradually reveal themselves. And we liked that. But I mean, it was a lot to implement across because we have over 40 tracks, so it would have been a lot of work. And not that we didn't want to do it, but more so the fact that if you weren't playing well, it was almost a punishment because you didn't get to listen to the good tunes, which kind of, invoke a feeling of wanting to play better and go fast. So we decided against that. There is sounds in the mix that do trigger little cues and things based on how well you're playing. Little monkey sounds, little xylophone hits and things that we brought in just as you sort of scale up. And then if you finish a level with a really fast time, we play like increasingly better music. Like it goes from a little like jingle to a full on, you know, sort of song that plays at the end. But we didn't want to rob people of that. Right now, the only sort of dynamic element would be the songs kind of bridge between levels. So we'll have like a block of say three levels in a row and that song will be designated to play over all three of them. And it will kind of seamlessly stay over the loading screen and then it will duck down at the end screens and the start screens and then rise back up. So you get to hear the whole track, which wasn't really in there before.
0: Okay. And I imagine for people who might be struggling, it doesn't reset every time they...
2: Exactly.
0: Cool.
1: Yeah, absolutely. Yeah. That was a big thing. Yeah. That was something that we had to work out early on.
2: Pretty jarring if that happens.
1: The other side of it was if a player beat the level too quickly, the song would just end and enter another level. So, yeah, the whole system to keep them playing through between two levels was implemented to remedy that. And, yeah, it actually worked out in the end.
2: Makes it seamless, yeah. The levels really blend into each other, which is nice. It feels like one continuous sort of session rather than these separate boxed-in levels, I guess, which is really nice. Section-wise, you've got a boot camp area, which has some more relaxed sort of jungle tunes, and then you move into the proper jungle area. So that's like a 10-level block with about four songs in it, or three songs and a boss song that play, and those stretch over a couple levels each. And then that kind of sends you back once you finish that to the sort of hub area. And then you return to your next biome, which is beach. And then we change up the sound font again, so to speak. And then, you know, you've got another fresh set of three or four songs and boss song. And that kind of goes throughout the five biomes, the five main biomes.
0: Cool. I guess that helps players not feel fatigued hearing just high energy music from start to end. They're given breaks.
2: Yeah, it could be a lot. Yeah, definitely. Especially some of the later game songs, if they kept playing, they could be quite aggressive. I can see that.

0: PBS.
1: Are there any sort of like heavily scripted musical moments in the game, aside from, you know, just like music playing underneath gameplay? Are there any sort of like cinematics or anything that was a bit of a unique moment?
2: We played around with the idea a bit, but we didn't end up putting a whole heap of design cinematics with timed beats to certain actions in a cutscene. Cool. In the end. What we did end up using in our cutscenes to a large extent were outtake songs, ones that didn't quite make the cut for the actual gameplay, but found a way to repurpose the songs in an interesting way and give a little bit of flavour to the whole game. The back catalogue's definitely a lot larger than the final roster in the game. There's a lot of things that didn't make the cut that were a bit outlandish, didn't really fit in with the rest of the game. There's this one 7-minute long song which is almost like country western sounding, which just wouldn't make sense in the game. I was kind of fond of it in a sense, and it made sense at the time, but it was just from an early stage in the game where we were experimenting more.
1: Yeah, awesome. Potentially something that could make it onto a B-sides release.
2: Absolutely.
1: Actually, speaking of that, will the soundtrack be available online?
3: Yeah.
2: Oh, great. Great that you bring that up. We've just published the soundtrack on Spotify. So,
1: oh, no shit.
2: The 35 main songs are all in one place there. And we'll probably put something up online on YouTube or another platform with a full playthrough in order.
3: Yep. And we're going to be releasing the soundtrack on Steam as well. So that's coming soon. If you want to support us, yeah, it's a couple of dollars on Steam, and we're going to throw in the extra tracks there as well. So I think the track list for Steam might be closer to 45 tracks from what we know. Yeah. So that'll sort of be our B-sides and then our main sort of songs on there as well.
1: That's so exciting. Yeah, I think there's a pretty good crossover of people who play these types of games and who enjoy the music who would be excited by that.
3: Yeah, definitely. I'm hoping that people will find some nostalgia in it as well from all the references and little things like the DK stuff that we based it on. Yeah, that would be nice. Yeah.
1: Yeah, there's a lot of games coming out lately that are fitting that sort of like PS1, PS2 aesthetic in both like the design, the visuals, the music and sound.
3: Exactly, yeah. That's stuff we grew up on.
1: Yeah, totally. Yeah, I've been really enjoying it. Hearing some like classic sort of sounds in the soundtrack as well. Eden, is the music, how did you actually put it together? Is it in the box? Are there any like live instruments? Or yeah, what did you use to put these tracks together?
2: Almost entirely designed within FL Studio.
1: Cool.
2: So a few live recordings here and there, but mostly vocal stuff, some vocal chops, some very basic lyrics, that sort of thing. Yeah, the whole soundtrack's just designed digitally, pulling together different plugins. There's an awesome plugin that you can get from Native Instruments called Contact, and that's got all sorts of live studio recorded instruments, so that really adds some flavor, some warmth to the sound. It's not purely digital. It's like resampled sound effects for violins, for trumpets, brass, pianos, drums. So all of that really comes into, especially some of the earlier tracks, which they have a bit more of a natural feel to them from that live instrument sampled sound. And outside of that, definitely use of digital synthesizers, big proponent of Serum. So every EDM producer in FL Studio, Ableton, they're all using Serum. There's just such a suite of plugin sound effects that you can download to pull together all sorts of different genres. So yeah, it's pretty awesome.
3: Yeah, I mean, with the breadth and scope of the music we wanted to do and the amount of variety, I think it would almost be impossible for us to have done it with live instruments. I mean,
1: oh, of course,
3: without any budget. Yeah, so I mean, this was probably the best solution. Yeah, yeah. I think we got a pretty good sound in the end as well too, which was great. Yeah, but yeah, it was a lot of variety, so it would have been difficult, but I'm happy with the result.
1: Yeah, for sure. And these genres of music you're doing as well, like drum and bass and jungle, they're all very sample heavy. So yeah, it makes sense.
2: Mm-hmm.
1: Yeah, no, I love it. Eden, do you do much music outside of games, or yeah, what's your background in music outside of Totem?
2: Well, I've dabbled in music, but this is the first serious project, I guess, where I've applied myself to it. Music's just a bit of a lifelong hobby. Played around with it since very young, messing around in Audacity and then moving on to FL Studio probably around 2010, 2011, then just making tracks for fun initially. Can't say they would be good. I wouldn't be comfortable sharing all of them, but they're formative and just time in the seat with the program and messing around with it for many years. I've sort of built a bit of a skill set for it and finally saw the opportunity when we decided to make a game to pull together a couple songs and mess around with it and really use it as an opportunity to learn quite a lot more about the software. So, yeah. Pretty happy.
1: Yeah, that's awesome. Put together an indie game over, the last couple of years, as well as writing a whole album's worth of music for it is a huge, huge effort. And it looks like it's going really well. What's next for you guys?
3: Well, we have not really decided what we're doing next, but we have a lot of prototypes cooking. Cool. I think this time, Hyper Primate was sort of, as we said, an excuse to make a game. We just wanted to make something because we love to do it. But this time we're taking a serious look and sitting down and prototyping. I think last I checked, we have about 6 prototypes cooking. So there's quite a lot there. And we'll go through and see which one sort of has the magic to it, so to speak. And we'll probably go with that. We've dabbled in some horror stuff, some real-time strategy stuff. Yeah, plenty of things, some multiplayer projects. But yeah, we'll see how it comes together. But who knows? Yeah, we don't plan to stop.
2: Yeah, there's even a little possibility of doing a bit more with Recrime.
1: Oh, yeah, cool.
2: At some stage, the little game jam project we've had, that's been out there. But yeah, really, there's a few things in the oven, and we'll see what smells the best.
1: Awesome. Yeah, very excited. And yeah, I'm sure whatever you do next will have a similar brand of humor and fun to it. Yeah, Eden, Jake, thanks so much for joining me on Game Jams. Where can people stay in the loop with you guys online, or where can people find Hyper Primate?
3: Yeah, if you go to YouTube, Totem Soft Products is our channel. We're also at Totem Soft on X, if you would prefer to follow us there. And yeah, Hyper Primate on Steam mainly, or join our Discord as well if you want to chat with us directly. We're pretty active in there.
1: Cool.
3: Find that on the Steam page too.
1: Yeah, legendary. Yeah, cheers, guys. Great to hear from you.
3: Thanks, Matt.
2: Thanks, Matt. Cool. Awesome to chat.
1: That was Eden Woodward and Jake Hodgson chatting about all things Hyper Primate. Really fun catching up with those guys last week. Been, chatting on and off for almost a year now since I met them at South by Southwest Sydney last year. Really cool game. Really cool team. Just, doing it. The two of them over 4 years. It's the, indie dev dream. Okay, we've heard a few tracks sprinkled in throughout the interview. Before the chat, we heard Silverback City, Warehouse Rumble, then Cult of Ombolo. Underneath the first half of that chat, we had Coconut Cavern. Then in between, we had Sludge Slide. And underneath us now, God Metal Theme. This track just really pleases me. Pretty sure it's the track that you hear when you do really well in a stage. It's a short loop, but just listen to this forever. But I won't make us listen to it forever. We're gonna jump into next one last track from this soundtrack. Then we're gonna hear some other stuff. About to hear Dimuncle. Tryptamine. I've definitely pronounced that wrong. One last track from Hyper Primate, then we're going to jump into a bracket of music from another game. Actually going to go on a deep dive of the 2005 Need for Speed Most Wanted soundtrack. Got a few drum and bassy, jungly sounds in that, which I'm excited to explore. Okay, don't go anywhere. This is one last Edenson track from Hyper Primate, Dimuncle Tryptamine. You're on Game Jams with Matt. Keep it locked.

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4: Bit of a heavier bracket of music there for you, and a longer one too, since you've just put up with a bit of talking from me. We heard about half an hour ago from developers and musicians behind Hyper Primate, so we kicked that bracket off with Dimonkyl Tryptamine from the soundtrack. Then we heard a trio of tracks from the 2005 Need for Speed Most Wanted soundtrack. That one's a very nostalgic game for me. I played that a lot back in the day on my GameCube. Heard from Diesel Boy and Chaos with Barrier Break. In the middle there from Stratus, You Must Follow the Evil Intent VIP version. And then from Evil Intent, as well as Mayhem and Think Tank, Broken Sword at the end there. Yeah, really fast paced, heavier sounds there. Really cool, love it. Very good gym music, the Most Wanted soundtrack. Little pro tip. Cool, moving right along. Gonna jump into some more music. Another bit of a longer bracket, some heavier sounds, but yeah, have some breaks in there. Love to hear from you. 0400-03-1067. You can reach me in the station. It's almost 4:30 a.m. Going to kick this bracket off with some music from N++, another game I play music from pretty often. Going to hear from Getz with Little Hand Bells. Keep it locked to Game Jams on PBS FM 106.7. 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

How are we doing up there? Just gone past 4:45 a.m. here in Melbourne. You're with Matt on Game Jams. Another big bracket there. Kick that one off with Little Handbells by Getz from the N++ soundtrack. It's a game that I spin some tracks from quite often. Great soundtrack with contributions from a whole heap of different artists from all over. Then a brand new one. Another track for the game Angel. Spun a track from this game earlier in the show. This one, an original piece by Simulacrum, producer out of Detroit, Michigan. Created this one just for the game, titled Angel Online. Then we heard another exclusive track, this time for the game Freeline, being developed by Piers up in Brisbane. Piers is also doing the music. We heard City Chase, which is the working title for this one at the moment. You can hear in one of the, well, some of the early levels in the game. Freeline is a high energy speedrunning platformer. Check that one out on Steam. It's in development now. Flowing on from that, Humming the Bassline, the File Explorer remix, originally by Hideki Nakanuma. For Jet Set Radio. Then we had a new track from the Cassette Beasts 2002 soundtrack, which is upcoming, but there's a few singles released at the moment, including Get Loud by Joel Bayliss, featuring Nat James and Shelby Harvey. Then finally at the end there, we heard from Chipsel with Stone Cold, 3-1 Cold remix, which is from Chipped of the Necrodancer. And underneath us now, another one from File Explorer, the Abandoned Facility Battle Theme, from the Detris soundtrack. Gonna hear another track from File Explorer up next, from his upcoming EP. I wanna thank Max for sharing some tracks with me the other day. Max is a friend of the show. Curious Janine is a track we're gonna hear next. Don't go anywhere. You're on Game Jams with Matt on PBS 106.7 FM.

How are we doing out there? It's 5 minutes past 5 a.m. here in Melbourne. Since this broke to you last, we heard a brand new track from Phylox Bora, Curious Janine, which is from his upcoming EP. Then we heard from Zorza with Swan King, and that one's in the N plus Infinity times 2 trailer, one we can likely hear in the game when it releases. Really excited about that, especially since I played some N++ music earlier in the show. Then from Upgrades, Become Light, that's another one on the Angel soundtrack. Whenever I'm doing like a drum and bass jungly sort of episode, I always reach for music from the Angel game, being developed by Michael Hunter up in Sydney. But before that we heard from Boy 2000 with Higher. And that's not in a game, but it's very game inspired. I know Boy 2000 is inspired by a lot of Y2K sort of era video games. You can hear that in the music. Currently listening to some new music from Yoppie. This is Neons in Bloom, and it's from the Slayblade soundtrack. Slayblade is developed by Henry's House here in Melbourne. It's a Beyblade roguelike game. Just released on Steam. You can hear a couple of tracks from this soundtrack. Once again, this is Neons in Bloom. Then we're going to hear Library Box and a few others. A really cool soundtrack to a recently released game. Slayblade.

Yeah, Slay Blade. It's a chill roguelite game. We build battle tops and become king of the streets. Developed by Henry's House. They've collaborated with Yoppy, the musician, before on Nanomon Virtual Pet. Cool to see them working together again. Gonna hear a couple more tracks from this soundtrack. Up next, Library Box. You're on Game Jams with Matt.

some new music from Yoppy for the Slay Blade soundtrack. This is Like Raindrops. Before that, we heard Sleepwalker. Prior to that, Library Box. And at the start of the bracket, Neons in Bloom. All from the Slay Blade OST, which you can find on Bandcamp and Steam. Whatever you like. Yeah, really cool new game by Henry's House. Oscar Britton, local dev. Now going to hear a couple of tracks from the Easy Delivery Co. soundtrack. A bit breakbeaty, but kind of some gentle sounds, which I find appropriate for 5:18 a.m. Next couple of tracks by Tore Lehman, or Prote. This is Sunset Logistics. You're on Game Jams, keep it locked.

pizza hotline there with Megastructure from the Murder Slice soundtrack, composed for the game of the same name. Played some Pizza Hotline earlier in the show, so yeah, coming full circle to be playing some more at about 5:30 a.m. Got about half an hour of the show left. Slowing things down a little bit. Still keeping it a bit breaky though. Just heard a couple of tracks from Tore Lehmann, otherwise known as Prot, from the Easy Delivery Co. soundtrack. Well, one part of the soundtrack anyway. We had Sunset Logistics, then Lost Goods. Interesting soundtrack, split into a few parts with a few different composers each contributing some different sounds. It's another sort of PS1, PS2-esque game in the way it looks and sounds. Quite in vogue at the moment. But yeah, done really well. Listening to a track by Space Boy. This is Toxic. It's one that you can hear in upcoming game Super One More Jump, which is an intense arcade platformer with simple to learn mechanics and hard to master levels. Being developed by Primo, which is Dave and Brody,

a PC remaster of the game One More Jump, put out by SMG. It's coming soon on Steam. Yeah, whole soundtrack by Space Boy. So this is the rest of Toxic. Up next, gonna hear the track X Keep Calling, Take Pity. Check in with you again soon. Keep it locked.

How are we doing out there? It's almost 5:45. Really fun bracket of tunes here. Heard a couple of tracks from Space Boy, which you can hear in the upcoming Super One More Jump game. Now I've got a bit of a different bracket. Heard a couple of tracks from Eric Casper. And you wouldn't believe me when I tell you that these last handful of tracks are taken from the game Looney Tunes Sheep Raider. I know, right? Don't actually have like the song titles on me, but we heard from start to end. Level 15, then level 8. Level 12, and this is the tutorial track. Really cool. Been itching to play these for a while, just because of, just wouldn't expect a Looney Tunes game to have this sort of music. I might have to play it. Might make sense in context. Okay, Penny Lane is in the building, looking after you for the brekkie spread this morning. We'll fit some more fun stuff in the next 15 minutes. Some more video game tunes for you. Gonna go back to the Easy Delivery Co soundtrack, this time hearing the other half of the soundtrack by artist Sohao Ying. I think that's how you pronounce it, her name. You can hear the track Easily Delivered or whatever from their first release. Then we're gonna hear a new one after that. Keep it locked to Game Jams on PBS. Only got 15 minutes left.

Okay, folks, we are in the final few minutes of Game Jams tonight. Just wrapped up a couple of tracks from Soho Ying from the Easy Delivery Co. soundtrack. The first one there, Easily Delivered or whatever, from the first release from about this time last year. But then just then we heard a brand new track from the new half of their soundtrack, Easy Delivery Co. 104.9 FM. More music in the game you can hear on the in-game radio when you're driving your truck around. Really cool way to make the soundtrack diegetic. That was Winding Roads, the second track from that new album, just released a few months ago in July. Once again, final few minutes of Game Jams tonight before Penny takes over for the Brekkie Spread this morning. Currently listening to a track by John Osman over in Adelaide from his Sound Worlds DigiChip Academy Color Shards release. This is Discovery Squad. I want to thank some members who've signed up or renewed their memberships this morning. Big thanks to Paul V and Edith Vale, who's a passionate member to Flight 1067 to Africa. And so is Victor and Hugo the Cats in Carlton North, proud members to Flight 1067 to Africa. I want to thank Scrags Mott, who's renewed their passionate membership to the Brekkie Spread. An anonymous member in Baybrook, proud member to Rhythm Yard. And Charlotte Jones in Thornbury, proud member to Yellow Brick Road. Thank you all for your renewed memberships. Really goes a long way to helping out the station. And while I'm at it, since I was in here last, I've had a new member sign up. Sandy and Michael Harrison, proud about Game Jams. Thanks very much, Sandy and Michael. Yep, really glad to have your support. Should also thank my other members, Callum Lee Gow, File Explorer, and One Rate Games, my performers, and Tessa Rose Harrison in Chelsea, my patron. Thanks for getting behind Game Jams. Gonna leave you with one final track from Jam and Sam Miller from the Donkey Kong Country recreation. Disco Train is the last song we're gonna hear tonight. Or this morning, I should say. Keep it locked for the Brekkie Spread with Penny. See you in a fortnight.

awake. Shake dreams from your hair, my pretty child, my sweet one. Choose the day and choose the sign of your day, the day's divinity. First thing you see,

outside, and we laugh like soft, mad children, smug in the woolly cotton brains of infancy. The music and voices are all around us.

Now they croon beneath the moon beside an ancient lake. 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Enter the hot dream, come with us. Everything is broken up.

Very good morning to you, and welcome to the Breakfast Spread. The time has just hit 2 minutes past 6 a.m. on this lovely Thursday morning, and it's wonderful to have you with us here on PBS FM. My name is Penny Lane. I am filling in for Milo this Thursday with you until 9 a.m., so super happy to be here. It is very early for me, but always a pleasure to broadcast tunes for you on this lovely morning. Milo is up in Queensland for Big Sound Festival. I saw yesterday he was interviewing Julia Jacqueline on stage. Must be having an excellent time. Thanks so much to Matt for that fantastic sesh of game jams. I always wonder at the variation of music that are available in all the games that we listen to. That one was really kind of drum and bassy. That last couple of hours that I caught. If you want to get in touch, the text line's always open and I would love to hear from you. The text line number is 0400 03 1067. Hit me up if you want to chat about the music that we're playing this morning in between your tea, coffee, breakfast. Yeah, anytime. We're going to hang out in the 60s and 70s for the first little bit of the show and keep it pretty kind of slow, stay in that ballad territory. But I'll just announce we started the first song of the show with Jim Morrison of The Doors, a bit of spoken word. That one is called Ghost Song from 1978. I do really adore the way he opens that up. And I hope that if you are awake, your dreams are melting into reality. So let's keep it going. We'll get back into the tunes. This one's a little jazzy. It is by Donovan and it's called Get Thy Bearings. You're listening to PBS.

Good morning. You're on the Breakfast Spread, PBS 106.7. We have just been listening to Mark Almond and The City from the album Other People's Rooms, 1978. I recently discovered that track and I just love that smooth, kind of jazzy feel that it has. I was reading up about Mark Almond, two guys, John Mark and Johnny Almond. They met playing together in John Mayall's band in 69. Mark on guitar, Almond on sax and flute. And yeah, there was some beautiful flute in that track and the ending with the saxophone. Excellent stuff. I hope you're having a gorgeous morning. Right before The City, we played Donovan with Get Thy Bearings from Glasgow, Scotland. Bit of psychedelic folk to start us out in that bracket. You're with Penny Lane on The Breakfast Spread. We are hanging out in a folk jazz kind of territory. We're gonna get back into the music and play some beautiful kind of love songs in the next few moments. This one is from John Martin. It's called Go Down Easy.

How gorgeous to have the sounds of Van Morrison on our morning. Yes, that was A Dose of Sweetness with Sweet Thing from the album Astral Weeks 68. Astral Weeks is my go-to Sunday morning record, actually. So nice to play it for you on a different morning of the week. It's Thursday today. Good morning if you're just waking up. A little bit more about that song. I was reading up that Astral Weeks was recorded in a single overnight session in New York with jazz players who'd never heard the songs before. Sweet Thing's my favorite from that album. It's the most joyful, kind of most forward-looking, you know, song about young love. It's quite euphoric, and a lot of the other tracks on Astral Weeks are very wistful, more memory pieces. Shout out to the text line, enjoying that one, number ending in 996. Yes, it gives me the tingles, that song. I'm glad you enjoyed it. And hello to Liam and Maury, enjoying some Van on the radio this morning. You're with Penny on The Breakfast Spread, and we have been in a folky territory. Before Sweet Thing, we've played John Martin with Go Down Easy from the Solid Air album from 73. Also just what a gorgeous track, a tribute to John's then wife, and just a beautiful love song. We are going to head into some female vocalists. Still dusting off the vinyls, but this one is from a more recent year, 2024. This one is by Jessica Pratt. Keep it locked. You're listening to PBS.

0: pretty nice to be listening to some Sade this morning. Cherry Pie from Diamond Life 84 record. For those of you that have heard me before, I find it hard to go a set without playing Sade, so that was the Sade for this morning. You're listening to PBS FM, so nice to have you with us. It is 6:40, just hit 6:40, and I was looking up on my phone. The sunrise hits the horizon at 6:39, so that is happening right now. Sunrise in motion with Sade and Cherry Pie. Right before that, we played Joan as Policewoman with Geometry of You from The Solution is Restless, the 2021 album. That one playing with Tony Allen, the drummer who co-founded Afrobeat, and amazing drumming on that record. Also collaborated with Dave Okumu. Joan as Policewoman, yeah, check out The Solution is Restless if you liked that track. And right at the top of the bracket, we played Jessica Pratt from Here in the Pitch album. The track was called Get Your Head Out from 2024. I just adore her voice, and I hope you did as well. So you're with Penny, filling in for Milo this morning. A big shout out on the text line to Lady Love Potion. Thank you for texting in. I'm impressed you've been here since 6 a.m. All of you early birds are very impressive to me. I'm not usually up at this time, but I'm super happy to be here with you until 9 a.m. playing tunes in the gorgeous Studio 3 from PBS. Would not want to be anywhere else. So we are just going to play a message and then we'll get back into some new stuff. We're going to go a little bit more soulful and play a couple of tracks from 2026, just released this year, right on the other side of this. So keep it locked.
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Don't look for my love, baby.

CBS. We're listening to brand new Erica Badu and The Alchemist with that track called Crossfade. That was just released August 28, a couple of days ago, from the album Before the World Blows. We're in a bit of a neo-soul territory. Hope you're with me. Hope you're enjoying the tunes. Would love to hear from you. If you'd like to text in, the numbers 0400 03 1067, let me know what you're having for breakfast, what you would like to hear. Well, I don't take requests, but I would love to hear what you think of the music we're playing. We're in a soulful kind of mood. And right before Erica Badu, we played a track called Moon and I, also released this year, from Celine Desberg and Ezekiel. Ezekiel is UK-based, Nigerian-born, and Celine is based in Paris. She plays the Mongolian Yatga harp, and that track was really slow, beautiful. A bit of a soulful number as well. If you'd like to stay with me, I want to play another Erica. We're going to go double back to back. This one is from 1997, so a little bit back in time. Also comes with a little language warning. Might be too early in the day for language, but let's give it a spin. You're listening to PBS. Great to have you with me. My name is Penny, filling in for Milo this morning on the Brekkie Spread. Let's give this one a listen.

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1: 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But to those who know me, I am love. 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I am absolute. I am divine. A beam of radiant energy in three dimensions at one time.

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But to those who know me,

A very good morning to you. If you're just joining us, we're listening to Brown Sugar by Akasha from 1997. They are a UK-based group. What a beautiful spoken word piece that is, from the album Cinematique. And at the top of that bracket, we heard from Erykah Badu with Tyrone. I played a remix version of that one by Diaby. It had a bit more of a beat to it. I hope you enjoyed. And inspired by Erykah just releasing new music after 15 years in hiatus. So we caught some of that before from the album Before the Wind Blows. Having a soulful morning here and loving spending it with you. It's about to hit 5 minutes past seven. I hope you are waking up well, enjoying the sunrise. I just picked out the window. It looks quite beautiful out there. There's some gorgeous colors. And gorgeous text messages. Thank you so much for tuning in, Joe, Polly, Rita and Tula from Coburg. Lovely to have you with me. Also Kirst, who is enjoying the smooth morning. So happy to hear you're listening. And also Willie D, loving the Akasha. Oh, I'm amazed you saw them at Ronnie Scott's in the UK. That would have been incredible back in 2004. Good stuff. Let's keep it going with the music. You are with Penny Lane, and we are just getting into the tunes this morning. We don't have any interviews, just got music, music, music. That's how I like it. Let's play some funk. Let's go a little bit more funky. We're sort of slowly picking up the energy as we head into the day. I'm with you until 9 a.m. So we've got a couple more hours left. Yeah, we're going to get into some funk, make our way through. We'll have more spoken word. I feel like that's the theme of the morning. There's quite a few spoken word tracks going on. But let's play this one. It is called A Chance for Peace, and it was released in 1975. You're listening to PBS.

0: You're on PBS. We're listening to Funkadelic with Hit It and Quit It from 1971. Yeah, a bit of energetic kind of funk in that last bracket. At the top, we heard from Lonnie Liston Smith and the Cosmic Echoes with A Chance for Peace, recorded at Electric Lady Studios in New York City, that studio that Jimi Hendrix built. My favorite studio. Let's keep the tunes going, but a few shout outs to the text line. Very good morning to you, Chelsea and Ginny, going for a beautiful walk in the Mansfield crisp spring air. How gorge. Lovely to hear from you. And number ending in 312 was hoping for some Funkadelic when I said funk. Yeah, love me some Funkadelic. Can't not play them either, usually, when I play a set. Glad you're enjoying it. Let's commune with nature. This is a track that is some spoken word. I discovered it recently. It's from the 90s, I believe. Yeah, we're heading into, early 2000s. This one's called Talk to the Trees, and you are listening to PBS. Don't go anywhere.
1: Talk to the trees. Talk to the trees. Talk to the trees. It's time to talk to the trees. Talk to the trees. Talk to the trees. Talk to the trees. Talk to the trees. Talk. It's time to talk to the tree. Talk to the tree. Talk to the tree. It's time to talk to the trees and the birds that fly, the fox in the forest, in mountains on high. It's time to talk to the trees on the paths that we trod. For a conversation with the trees is talking right to God. Talk to the trees. Talk to the trees. Talk to the trees. It's time to talk to the trees. Talk to the trees. Talk to the trees. Talk to the trees. Talk to the trees. Talk to the trees. It's time to talk to the trees. Talk to the trees. Talk to the trees. It's time to talk to the trees and be a friend to the plants, for we are all related right down to the ants. It's time to talk to the trees. It's not some hocus pocus.

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Tell them all the things that we wish to know. It's time to talk to the trees, whose leaves do glisten. And when we have talked with the trees, be sure to listen. Talk to the trees. Talk to the trees. It's time.

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Talk to the tree. Talk to the tree. It's time to talk to the trees and the plants below. Tell them of all the things that we wish to know. It's time to talk to the trees whose leaves do glisten. And when we have talked with the trees, be sure to listen. Talk to the trees. Talk to the trees. Talk to the trees. It's time to talk to the trees. Talk to the trees. Talk to the trees. Talk to the trees. Talk to the trees. Talk to the trees. It's time to talk to the trees. Talk to the trees. Talk to the trees. Talk to the trees. Talk to the trees. Talk to the trees. It's time to talk to the trees. Talk to the trees.

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1: Hope you're having a fabulous morning. We were just listening to Junior Williams with the track Cash Maniac. Really good boogie I had to that one. Hope you enjoyed it. It's from the final release from Miami funk label Cosmic Chronic. Good words there. And at the top, we had Jean-Claude Toran with Talk to the Trees, spoken word jazz poet. I discovered that through listening to Derek G's sessions. Love hearing about his music taste and his interviews with other musicians. But yeah, communing with nature, I hope you enjoyed that vibe, or making the cash monies. You know, different vibes, but hope you enjoyed. You're with Penny Lane. I'm filling in this morning on the breakfast spread. Lovely to be with you. Let's take it into this next track by a band called Lafayette Afro Rock Band. This one is called Darkest Light. You're on PBS FM. If you want to check out any of the tracks we've been playing this morning on this show or any others, you can log on to pbsfm.org.au. Let's give it a listen. Turn this one up.

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1: Good morning. You are tuned into PBS. Lovely to have you with us. My name's Penny. I'm filling in for Milo, having a great time. I've been here since 6 a.m. bright and early, and I'm with you till 9. Such a joy to play 3 hours of music. We can really like settle into it. But I hope you're waking up in a good mood. I hope you're looking forward to the day this Thursday, 3rd of September. It's just hit 7:38 a.m. Shout out to Katie, who's just texted in, who's bopping along while getting ready for work. Lovely to hear from you, Katie, who is also a PBS fill-in presenter here. We did our course together. I can't remember what year it was. In the background here, we're listening to the tunes of Jolly Ma. I'm going to switch up the mood a little bit and get a bit trippier, heading into a more kind of psychedelic sequence. I was really inspired to listen to this album. It's a collaboration between Jolly Ma and Piero Umiliani, who is just the biggest legend, an Italian musician who has done all sorts of incredible work. And posthumously, Jolly was able to produce this piece with Piero's recordings, with multi-track tapes given to him by Piero's family. And then he recorded arrangements and electronic overdubs in the studio in Rome and Milan. It's a collaboration across generations and between worlds, really. I'm going to turn it up shortly. This track is called Dentro la Notte, la Luce dell'Alba. Translates to Inside the Night, the Light of Dawn. Enjoy this one. You're listening to PBS. Keep it locked.

Yes, that one by Jolima and Pierre Umiliani. Dentro la notte la luce dell'alba from 2026 release. Also, I wanted to jump on the mic and back announce the songs I played before that. We had Grace Jones with Feel Up from Night Clubbing, and right at the top, Lafayette Afro Rock Band with Darkest Light. Really great saxophone, really sampled, one of the most sampled breaks in hip hop from that song from 1975. I got a bit distracted by playing the most recent song. I forgot to let you know what we were playing. Forgive me. Let's head into the next track. If you, like me, are a little bit tired in the morning, this one's called Still Foggy. You're listening to PBS.

0: Good morning, if you're tuning in. Lovely to have you with us on this Thursday morning. We're listening to a track called Multifamily Garage Sale by a band called Yacht. I want to go to a multifamily garage sale. Maybe I'll do that on the weekend. Yacht is a band out of LA, California. I really liked hearing that it stands for Young Americans Challenging High Technology. Good use of acronym there. I'm liking the trippy kind of vibes of that one. And right before that, we were listening to DDWY. I think it's pronounced Dewey. With a track called Stars from Beaming Backwards. They're released 2025. Dewey is Welsh for two, which is a nod to them being a duo. Loving everything coming out of that band and that album, Beaming Backwards. And at the top, we heard from Minami Deutsch with Still Foggy. They are formed in Tokyo and relocated to Berlin, that band. So their name translates to South Germany, playing tribute to the krautrock scene that they're moving into. Hope you're having a fabulous morning. Shout out to Wayne and Reggie going for a walk, and also to Sean, who's tuned in from East Tennessee. Always great to have our international listeners. You can tune in anytime on the website or on the PBS app from anywhere in the world. So good afternoon to you from yesterday. My name's Penny, filling in on the Brekkie Spread this morning. So nice to be with you. We are going to keep the energy up and we're going to kind of build it towards 9 a.m. It's almost 8 o'clock, 7:58 in the morning. We're going to hear from a couple of messages and then keep the music going on the other side. You're listening to PBS.
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bottle. You put water into a cup, it becomes the cup. 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

0: Yes, we are listening to the new, not new, we're listening to Yin Yin, this band with their track One Inch Punch from The Rabbit That Hunts the Tigers, 2019 release. They are touring to Melbourne very soon with their new album Yatta. I am yet to give that one a listen. I'm sure it's full of fantastic stuff. If you couldn't make it to Town Folk Festival or Strawberry Fields where they're playing, you can see them at the Croxton 22nd of November. Yin Yin out of the Netherlands. They are, yeah, great funk, psych, disco band. And right before that, we had LeClaire and the Mouskovich Dance Band with Homo Sapiens from their 2019 album, Homo Sapiens, same title. They're very cosmic psyche also, and based out of the Netherlands. So a bit of a consistent theme going on there. The time's just hit 10 past 8. You're listening to PBS FM. Lovely to have you with me. My name's Penny Lane, filling in for Milo on this gorgeous morning. Shout out to number ending in 335 who was loving the Yin Yin. If you'd like to text in, I'd love to hear from you. 0400 03 1067. Let me know what you're thinking of the tunes or what you're up to this morning. We're going to listen to a couple of messages, and then if you need some motivation this morning, you know, it's Thursday, it's the fourth day of the week, maybe you need a bit of a pep talk, I've got the track for you coming up right after these ones.
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0: You're on PBS. We are listening to Shopping Cart by Parallel Dance Ensemble. Nice and upbeat. We are building the energy up as we head into the morning. We started out that bracket with Will Powers and Adventures in Success from the 83 album Dancing for Mental Health. I do love that one for a bit of a confidence boost. Number ending in 831 was also enjoying the Will Powers. Yes, one of many tracks. And also shout out a special happy birthday to Mercy from Harrison, who is tuned in this morning. Hope you have a fantastic day, Mercy. It is 8:21 a.m. You're tuned into PBS. We're going to keep it going into the upbeat energy. On the other side of listening to some messages, we're going to play Kuzco, local Melbourne producer, also new Usher Puthi. Don't go anywhere. You're with PBS.
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You're on PBS. That was a song called Pawa, spelled P-A-W-A exclamation mark, from Asha Puthley, new release also in collaboration with band Say Shishi out of New York City. They collaborated really recently. That was released in 2026. Great to hear new stuff from Asha. And right before that, we had Kuzco with What Could Happen from Bound to Be, which is also a recent release. Beautiful electronic disco-y tunes just in that last bracket. Shout out to Luca and AJ tuning in from Reza. So nice to hear from you. Also number ending in 244. Apparently my number one fan. Thank you so much for the love on the text line. And also number ending in 236, liking the earlier tune by Parallel Dance Ensemble. I'd love to use this time to thank some of the members to this gorgeous show. It's 8:33.

in the morning, so we've got about half an hour left, just under half an hour left of the Brekkie Spread. And this Thursday, our performer members are Annie and the Make Believe, Bull Ant, Shaz and Pink, DJ Damage, IKSRE, El Tigro, John McGrath, My Lovely Haunting, and New Age Rock GG. We have our patron members, Carlton iLab Optometrist, Dale Parkinson, Dave Letch, James Plus Leo, the pet member, Marcus Walsh, Matthew Chadwick, Maddie HR, Maya Filth McCoy, Firth McCoy, and Tia Latisse. 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Our friends for a decade on a Thursday are Benj Blinks, Chris Della Bosca, Kev Bowers, Linda Kutis, Mad Max Carter, Robin Barnett, Stuart Main, and Tom Shelton. And our friends for life are John Kranz and Michael Dietrich. Thank you so much for our members for contributing and making us happen, making music, bringing it to you on this community radio station. And thank you for your ears this morning. We've got a few more tracks to play. We've made our way into pure disco, as you may be able to hear in the background, with Lips Inc., Funky Town. So we'll turn this one up a bit. Get a bit of pep in your step. And coming up is a few more new releases. You're on PBS. Keep it locked.

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3: Hey, good morning. You're on the Brekkie Spread on PBS FM. We were just listening to Funky Town by Lips Inc. That one from their 1980 album Mouth to Mouth. Such a classic. Yep, we went full disco. And now we're going to head into some newer releases that are a bit more like upbeat, still disco-y, but getting a bit more kind of dancey as we progress into the morning. The time's 8:41 a.m. It is the Breakfast Spread. My name's Penny. Been lovely playing tunes for you. Let's keep it going. This one is called Mystery. It's by Caput and it's a Harvey Sutherland remix. Keep it locked.

0: 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Check it out, baby.
1: People getting together, having a good time, enjoying themselves, and getting away from the everyday problems of life. What do you think it is?
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You're tuned to PBS. That one by FCUK is keeping it legal this morning. And their track Beat Back, that is a recent release.

from their latest album. They are touring to Melbourne, actually. So you can catch them on December 13th at Timber Yards. Or I believe they're playing a couple of festivals as well. That is such a catchy one. Loving that sound. And then right before that, we heard from Joshua Idahan with This Is The Place, also a release from this year. British born, based in Sweden. Josh wrote that track after dancing between rooms at London's Fabric nightclub. He's also a great spoken word kind of poet. So check out Joshua's stuff if you've not heard before. And then top of that bracket, we heard from Capute and the Harvey Sutherland remix of Mystery. That is another new discovery of mine. I am loving the sound on that one, released 2025. Thanks so much for all your messages in, people enjoying that bracket. Now we are well and truly awake, 5 minutes to 9 a.m. Don't go anywhere. Lauren is coming up with Down by the River from 9 onwards. Just want to say thanks for the messages from Paul Mac and also number ending in 291. Thank you for the love, and I'm glad that you enjoyed it. It's been a pleasure playing for you this morning. My first Bereke show. I'm usually playing in the evenings on Stardust, so it's really nice to get 3 hours of time to like delve into some new and old 70s tunes with you. My name is Penny Lane. I've been filling in for Milo. He'll be back next week. We've got another guest in tomorrow morning for the breakfast spread. So tune in again. It'll be a fun one. We're going to take the show out with a track by a guy called Gerald. And he's done a remix of The Stone Roses, which I find super interesting. I hope you like it, and catch you next time. Have an excellent morning. Stay tuned to PBS.

Good morning, how are we doing? I'm Lauren Plant and you're listening to PBS on Thursday the 3rd of September, just gone 9 a.m. Thanking Penny for that brilliant breakfast spread this morning. This is Down by the River. This show is being broadcasted on the lands of the Wurundjeri people of the Kulin Nation. We pay respects to traditional custodians of this country and elders past and present, as well as to emerging leaders. We extend our respect to any First Nations, Aboriginal and Torres Strait Islander peoples joining us today. 2 hours of folk indie acoustic music coming up for you all the way through until 11 o'clock this morning. You can expect to hear music that showcases the ever-changing spirit of folk, all the while honouring its timeless art of storytelling through song. Plus, around about 9:15, so not long at all, but 15 minutes, I'm going to join live in the studio for a chat and performance from Irish-Australian songwriter and musician Jojo Blakeney. Very, very excited to have Jojo in the studio. They've got a new album, Dilla Weekla, which is out today. And yeah, very, very excited to be talking to them about the album and to hear a couple of tracks live as well. So that's all coming up very, very soon. But I have got a bracket of music coming up before our chat together this morning. And we're going to go to 1997, where Bob Fox and Stu Luckley revisited and gave a fresh airing some different arrangements to celebrate the 20th anniversary. 14 songs from their two previous albums that they had released together. And it's a great title for an album. It's called The Box of Gold. So here is Bob Fox and Stu Luckley with the track of that one, Dahlia.

We've just been listening to a new single from Central Victoria folk duo Valley Road, and that is Shelter. It's the third single from their forthcoming second album, which is out on September 25th. And Valley Road are actually performer members here of Down by the River, so thanks so much to those guys as well. We also heard from the Scottish folk singer Anna McCluckley with Jaybird, which is off her album The Little Winters, which came out in April. I'd love to hear from you. 0400 03 1067, that is a number to text if you fancy starting a conversation here on the show. We've already got a message in from number ending 996. Good morning, Lauren. I know that tune. I'm pretty sure that was the instrumental from Adam Lester, which starts the track, starts the show every week. So thank you so much for the message, and we'd love to hear from you. And so I'm so lucky this morning to have Jojo Blakeney in joining me on this morning's show. They have a new album, Did a Week Later, Baby Teeth, which is out today. I'm going to be chatting to Jojo straight after this wonderful instrumental off the album, which translates to The Twisting of the Rope.

0: There you go. That is off Jojo Blakeney's new album, which is out today, Dealer Weekler, Baby Teeth. And I'm so delighted to say that Jojo's joining me live in the studio here down by the river. Good morning. How are you?
1: Good morning, Lauren. How's it going?
0: It's going really good. Thank you so much for coming in. Congrats on the album, Dealer Weekler, Baby Teeth. I mean, just the album title itself translates Baby Teeth. Why did it feel like this was kind of the right title for this collection of songs?
1: Good question. There's probably a lot in that. I was actually thinking about that just the other day. It doesn't actually directly translate to baby teeth because there's actually no direct word. But I feel like it was through the period of making the music, I was very much like, felt like a shedding, like just kind of stepping into this new layer of adulthood. And then I think the also having the Irish was also, because that was a big part of where I was at, making sure, like, I don't know, really exploring that part of me as well. Yeah.
0: When did you start, like, making this album? How long has it been in the works for?
1: I think I can picture it really started in, like, May last year.
0: Okay.
1: There's probably a couple of the songs that are a bit older than that, but that's when it sort of started to take shape as, like, actually a body of work as opposed to the usual ramblings you keep on your laptop or something.
0: Yeah, and so the album was kind of created, so parts of it were mixed in Ireland and also over here. How did those kind of two worlds kind of come together for this album?
1: How did those two worlds come together? I mean, I was very lucky to have been able to travel over there sort of right in the middle of the sort of process of making it. So, and I was kind of always like traveling and sort of recording things as I went in quite sort of just whatever spaces I found myself in. So it was really nice to have these little, you know, there's birds from both continents in the backgrounds.
0: Yeah.
1: Yeah.
0: And like you said, how this record is an exploration of remembering where we come from while learning to tread more gently where we are. Yeah, I suppose kind of touching it. How did this process of exploration kind of look for you when making the album?
1: How did it look for me? I mean, it really came from a place of, I guess, desiring a connection to something like so much more ancient than, you know, the time that I've been on this continent, people, you know, have been here, like white people have been here. What was the question?
0: Well,
1: I was about to go on a tangent.
0: Oh my gosh, I'll definitely go on the tangent, but like for you kind of remembering where you come from and where you are, I guess, like how much, yeah, because the sound of the record really does lean into, you have, you know, music alongside the ancient sound of the Gaelic folk traditions and your wonderful tension that you create between those two worlds. And it makes it kind of feel like something you haven't heard before. Maybe like, how did you decide which elements of the traditional melodies to preserve and which to kind of restore?
1: To be honest with you, I don't think it was a particularly conscious process. It was like, it was just really embracing like what was genuinely honest, because like I have a relatively severed connection to Ireland. I'm lucky to have living relatives over there, so I have like some semblance of a connection, but a lot of it's quite fractured. So I guess I was really trying to make sure I represented that instead of just going, well, I'm Irish, so I'm going to create a traditional Irish folk album, because that wouldn't have been true. That wouldn't have been who I am and where I was at that period of time. So it was kind of only including things that I genuinely came across. So like the piece you just played, I came across at a song session in a pub.
0: Right.
1: You know.
0: And they, in Ireland?
1: In Ireland.
0: Yeah, okay, cool.
1: And like things like that, like I only sort of, there's another section in a later track that I heard someone sing at this really cool artist called Inike. I saw her in this tiny little town in West Cork.
0: Cool.
1: And I was like, that's a really cute melody. And I had to, like, you have to sing it and figure out what it was until you found it somewhere else. So I just sort of included the things I actually came across instead of, you know.
0: Well, I was going to ask about, like, influences, like, growing up musically for you. What kind of music did you listen to when you were growing up?
1: When I was growing up, I mean, my dad's side's very musical, and there was always music sort of playing. So, consensual or not, I got force-fed whatever my dad listened to, which I'm mostly grateful for.
0: Okay, yeah.
1: A lot of Tom Waits.
0: Oh, okay.
1: Who else would there have been? A lot of, like, country music, which I don't connect with as much as an adult, but, you know. Yeah.
0: Didn't the country element didn't quite come into this album as much. But actually off air you were saying that you haven't listened to some of the songs off this record for a while now. Was that like a purposeful thing for you to do leading up to the album kind of coming out today?
1: Yeah. Well, it's funny. I was about to launch into this before we went on air and then I was like, wait, I'll just
0: going to say that.
1: Zip my lips, save it. Yeah, definitely, because I feel like when you're an independent artist and you can sort of make things in your bedroom or on the go, you've got access to the equipment to be fiddling and constantly changing, I find it really hard. You know, I run the risk of actually losing the ability to capture the time capsule of that. The album took about a year, but if I was constantly like listening to it, reflecting, because you're growing all the time, and by the time you go, oh, actually, I'm going to redo that guitar bit. By the time you've done that, you're like, well, I might just change the lyrics in that song.
0: Yeah.
1: So I was kind of quite conscious to just be like, I'm just going to do it once. Okay, maybe once is an exaggeration, but I did sort of, quite consciously put it down. So I haven't listened to it since, I think, March.
0: Do you reckon you're going to listen to it now that the album's out?
1: Yeah, maybe. Yeah.
0: See how you go today. See how you feel. Well, I'm so delighted that you're going to be playing a song off the album itself. Do you mind telling us about the song? I played it on last week's show, the Magpie song. But yeah, do you mind talking us through how it came together, the poem at the beginning, so beautiful?
1: Well, the lyrics that I sing was originally a poem. And I shared it with my friend Curly, who reads the poem. Start. And then I like read it at a poetry slam in Wollongong, and I was like, that didn't quite make sense in that context. And I think I sort of found chords to it and found some sort of a melody, and then I was gonna like get, because Curly sings as well, and I was like, oh, maybe we'll sing the whole thing. And that comes back to like trying to be more honest, is like, we're both really busy people and we were never going to actually do that, you know?
0: Yeah.
1: So in the end, I was like, you know what? If you just have a poem that kind of speaks to it, send me a voice memo and I'll just stick it at the start.
0: Amazing.
1: So that's how that sort of assembled itself.
0: Amazing. Well, we're so excited that you're going to be playing the song live for us here in the studio. JJ Blakeney joining me on Down by the River here on PBS. So we're all set up. We've got the really cool gadget that's going to be playing the voice memo as well. Thank you so much for tuning in this morning to PBS. JJ Blakeney, I'm going to take it over to you.
2: I was just thinking about that magpie song, and I have a line in the poem that I want to share with you. The old people rain smiles for their son which brought us to be. Their glee moves in me like river mint picked and crushed on the breeze. Magpie, gargle and little carefree. Like inland pearls, muscle flesh agleam, dewy fresh cut scar tree. Like billy teeth, strong, black, sweet. Loretar-stained flame, pebble crackle, simmering. Eucalyptus smoke from the cooler moon billowing until we're clean.

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0: Jojo Blakeney here on Down by the River. Sounded so beautiful, and that is off your latest album, Dealer Weekler, which is out now, comes out today. Thank you so much for that. That sounded so great. And I was going to ask, was there a particular song that kind of opened the door to the rest of the album? Was there a real starting point for this album for you?
1: The starting point is probably a song that actually got cut in the end.
0: Oh, really? Okay.
1: But, I mean, of the ones that remain, probably that one that I just played. Mm. I feel like that is probably the oldest one, and also feels like it gets at kind of the heart of how I was feeling or what I was moving through throughout the making of it, yeah.
0: And you said that the song that kind of started it got cut. Was it just, like, what was the reason behind maybe that song not, like, going to this album, or kind of being the start but, like, not actually being on the record?
1: Well, I think that one was, that old song that got cut was even older than Magpie Song, and it went through all the phases. I recorded it, mixed it, did the whole thing. And then I was working with the person I mixed with, Alex. So we started talking about vinyl and the limitations and capacity of how much you can put on. And it got to the point where two tracks needed to be cut.
0: Right.
1: And then I realized that this old song, like, was just like an old me clinging to an old idea. Mm-hmm. And it wasn't actually really relevant anymore. I was just like, no, but it's a good song, so I better use it. But
0: yeah.
1: I was like, I don't think it's part of this.
0: Mm.
1: Which can be kind of hard to do sometimes, but
0: yeah,
1: kind of liberating.
0: Yeah, yeah, that's true. And with the Magpie Song, obviously, so great to hear, like, the poem at the beginning from Curly. Was it a collaborative process making this album? Were there many people that were brought into this record with you, or was it quite like an internal process?
1: This is great because it keeps bringing me back to that idea of trying to make something that was like an honest reflection. Because at the start, I was like, yeah, I'm going to get all my friends in. I'm going to get all these people in, and it's just every track's going to have seven new musicians on it. But then I realized, I'm like, I'm not living that sort of a life. And I have some really amazing musicians in my life, and the ones that contributed to the record are amazing as well. But I was like, I really want to fiddle, you know, to get that sort of trad Irish texture, but I didn't know any fiddle players.
0: Mm.
1: So I ended up scratching a fiddle on a few tracks, and it's, you know, quite horrendous.
0: Yeah,
1: but
0: no.
1: So yeah, there's a few people. There's Ocean, who sings backing vocals on a few tracks. There's Curly, who does that poem. And then I grabbed another little snippet of a friend of mine, Malou, playing the kalimba, which
0: oh,
1: just
0: cool.
1: forms a little outro. So I think that was like

0: you know, obviously it'd be lovely to have played with all these other people, but that felt like a really honest representation of where I was at.
1: Mm.
0: You know, I have quite an internal period. I had sort of a smaller radius of people, and those people were very, very present in that time. So it made sense.
1: Mm. And I love that there's like a real sense, and you do really get that real sense of space in the music and the songs. And how important is silence, or kind of what you leave out when you are arranging an album? And not necessarily leaving out the track that you didn't want to put on the album. But yeah, there is that real stillness across the music as well.
0: Oh, I'm glad that's how it comes across.
1: Yeah.
0: I love minimalism kind of across the board in lots of worlds. But for me, I mean, going back to what I was saying before of like when you're kind of working, you know, at home or on the move and you've kind of got access to all the instruments and the stuff, it can be really easy to just keep stacking things on top and be like, oh, I'm just gonna add an 11th guitar. But like for me, often when something gets a little too confusing or it's not really working, taking something away is so much fun. And that kept happening even after I had recorded everything and brought it in to the studio to get mixed. We were still taking things out that I was like, oh, I didn't realize that.
1: Mm.
0: Out the space that, or like the, yeah, the statement that gets made when that space opens up.
1: Mm. Really kind of like stripping back, I guess, like building it up and then kind of gradually building it back down again. That must be quite a liberating feeling as well. And then for the, like, artistically, the visuals behind the album as well, can you describe kind of the album artwork to anyone that might not have seen it before?
0: For those who haven't seen it before, it's a picture of a tree. this colour, the colour of the record was this funny colour that kept following me around.
1: Mm.
0: It's this like warm blue, almost tealy colour. And I first came across it because it's the colour of the house on this sort of off-grid farm where I started the record. Sort of family friend has this really great little spacious place on Jarrah country. Sort of started there. It's this really odd color for a house, but I was like, that's kind of cool. And then it just kept happening. Like the day before I left for Ireland, I found a wool sweater that's that color. And then when I went over there, my Uncle Eamon had the exact same colored sweater. And then the interior wall of the old house in Ballinasloe, that car, and I was like, what's going on? And I just took that photo out of the window of the car driving through Connemara, and then it got it developed, and it was that colour, and I was like, okay,
1: what's going on?
0: I don't know what to read into that, but someone else can make sense of it.
1: Wow, there you go. And just a huge congrats again on the album. Future-wise, now that the album's out there, I mean, hopefully you might listen to it, but other than that, yeah, what else is kind of coming up for you? Are you making any more music, or are you very much just like in the moment now with this album?
0: I've mostly done a record of like kind of turning elements of these songs into like longer form ambient pieces, like kind of taking little splices. Because that's mostly what I've been doing, is making sort of slower ambient music over the last however many years. And I loved Adrian Lenker did an album in 2020.
1: Yep.
0: Where they've done like the songs and then there's another one that's just like an instrumental component. And I loved that.
1: Mm-hmm.
0: And so like I suppose I always saw myself making sort of like two companion pieces. So obviously didn't get finished at exactly the same time, but that's what I'm doing now.
1: Cool. Very exciting.
0: That's kind of fun.
1: Well, that's something for people to look towards as well. Jojo, thank you so much for coming on to Down by the River, Jojo Blakeney. Your new album, Did a Weekler, Baby Teeth. It is out now. And yeah, really excited to say that you're going to be playing one more track for us live here on Down by the River. So do you mind kind of telling us, sorry, whilst you're trying to tune, title of the album, the song, and maybe like how this song came together?
0: I'm going to play a song called Anytime There's Music. How did it come together? It's always kind of hard to do that, reverse engineer it. But I remember some of the lyrics happening when there was, I mean, the world's been a pretty full-on place, and it's been heavy. Absolutely. And it's been like pretty inescapable. And then I found myself in a national park walking through like this like bay, like salt water. And it was like, I felt like for the first time in forever, I'd had no weight. I was weightless. I can't remember if that ended up making it as one of the lyrics. I guess I'll sing it and we'll find out. But like just that sensation of like, oh my God. Mm. Oh, the world is so much, and I forgot what it feels like to be weightless. Mm. Whether that's what it's about or not, I don't know. But that's where it started.
1: Amazing. Well, like I said, JoJo Blakeney, thank you so much for coming on to Down by the River here on PBS. Congrats on the album.
0: Thanks.
1: And so delighted you're going to be playing a song for us live now. Thank you.

0: like a painting's easel. What if love is really lethal?
1: Jojo Blakeney here on Down by the River. Jojo, thank you so much for coming in. That's sounding so beautiful. Doodle Weekler, it is out now. Congrats on the album. Just coming up to 9:45 this Thursday morning, we mentioned some Irish tunes there. As I was chatting to Jojo, I reckon let's have a listen to some Patrick Street.

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2: The Jawa P2 band launching their second album, Kapindo, on Saturday, September 5th at the Northcote Social Club. Drawing on Indonesian dangdut with its mix of Javanese, Arabic and rock music, the Jawa P2 band performs their own reimagining of dangdut with a dose of funk and soul. Tonight will feature Sudanese martial arts, the Javanese giant mask dance and a 90-minute set from the Jawa P2 band. Proud PBS sponsor.

0: much hope.
1: Thanks so much for listening to Down by the River here on PBS. I'm Lauren Plant. That's Freya and Tom McGowan, a daughter dad folk duo from Ballarat, with their first single, Sparrows. It's from their debut album, The Tide, The Sea, The Sky, which will be released in early 2027. So stay tuned for more music from Freya and Tom McGowan. The second song in that bracket of four was off the 1966 album Bert and John, of course, from Bert Jansch and John Renbourn. They were later obviously go on to play together in Pentangle. The third song was from Polish artist Karolina Cicha and Bart Peliga. And the opener, of course, was from the 1990 album Irish Times from Patrick Street. On the album, you got the founding members Andy Irvine, Kevin Burke, Jackie Daly, Artie McGlynn. Also joined, actually, by Bill Whelan, James Kelly, Declan Masterson, and Jerry O'Brien as well. And obviously most well-known for the album as well. And the track was Music for a Found Harmonium. Thank you for some lovely messages in this Thursday morning. Always good to hear Bert on the radio. You always play good music. Thanks. And that's from Steve. Morning, Steve. Great to hear from you. Ronan has been saying he's been loving listening to some Jinx Lennon, I think, all the Irish talk this morning. It's from in Dundalk in Ireland as well. So thanks, Ronan. From Matt. Wow, beautiful hearing that live. Such lovely lyrics. Thank you. And that is from Matt. Thanks, Matt. So glad to enjoyed how wonderful was JoJo Blakeney live in the studio. And also another message in about JoJo. Nice voice. Reminds me of David Sylvian. Cheers. And that's number ending 055. And we've got a message in from Dylan. Loving the JoJo Blakeney interview this morning. Their music is so beautiful and perfect for listening to while having a cup of coffee on this grey Melbourne morning. Always asking the best questions, Lauren. And Down by the River is my favourite show on the airwaves. And yeah, that's from Dylan. Thank you so much, Dylan. And if you too want a message in, love to hear from you. 0400 03 1067. Next up, this band. Well, they actually hail from Cape Breton in Canada. They're a five-piece band, also from Scotland and Ireland. They're called The Outside Track, and they kind of blend the fiddle, accordion, harp, guitar, flute, whistle, step dance and vocals with some really cool vitality as well. It's one of their 2018 record, Rise Up. Let's have a listen. This is The Queen of Rangoon.